0: It's Backstage Country. I'm Elena. Ella Langley is your host this week, and we have been talking about some of the songs off the new album, Dandelion. Mm-hmm. And right now, we're just about a month away from you releasing it. Somebody that you clicked with so on such a deep level, Miranda Lambert, mm-hmm. and you guys ended up working on this together.
1: So cool.
0: Was it just so easy?
1: It was. Yeah. We're so similar in so many ways. I think she sees a lot of herself in me, and it's yeah. weird because I've met people from 18 years old until the day I met her that are like, oh, she reminds me so much of Miranda Lambert. And like, I'm like, who, me? Why? You know what I mean? Because they're like, because you're kind of an, you know what I mean? But no, it's, I don't know. Who gets to do that?
0: Right.
1: Who gets to do that? When I was sitting in the room, we're cutting Choose in Texas, you know, we're cutting all these songs. She sat in there, she listened through everything. And not only did she do that, but just being a confidant, being yeah. someone that I like hit a low that I've never hit before in my life last year. And she recognized that because she had seen it in herself. But just to have that,
0: yeah.
1: you know, just to have a girlfriend in this industry, Lainey's been the same thing for me. I mean, she texted me the other day a prayer. She's like, Lord, please pray, you know, and she means it and they mean it. And to have women like that who, like, I know that will have my back. I'm yeah. not worried about it. And I know that I'm the same way for them, and to have that little family thing. And I mean, there's so many artists though, like Hardy, like yeah. Ernest, like Morgan has done, like Gretchen Wilson, like Joni Messina. I mean, the list goes on and on and on of the amount of artists that have affected me in a way that's like, you're meant to be here. You're meant to be here, Eric, you know, you're meant to be here. We love what you're doing. We support you and we have your back in this. And
0: yeah.
1: to hear so many people that you've looked up to for so long say stuff like that, it's a little like, like I said, I'm like running out of places to pinch, you know what I mean? It's too much.
0: Yep. It's all happening. It's all very yeah. real. And I'm so happy to hear you say that, because this is such a crazy industry and there's only a handful of people that can understand what it's like. And you guys being there for each other, yeah. we know that this genre is in good hands because y'all are taking care of each other. Yeah. And I love hearing that.
1: Yeah.
0: It's awesome.
1: Well, there's also like this coolness. I think some people try, not try. I mean, I think that as an artist, you're I mean, it feels like when people approach you in a way that you're like, you're supposed to know how to handle this, all these things. You know
0: right.
1: what I mean?
0: Yeah. Yeah.
1: Like,
0: yeah.
1: you know exactly what you're doing.
0: Uh-huh.
1: It's like, I've never known what I'm doing the whole time. I've been flying by the seat of my pants.
0: Exactly.
1: And to just have somebody else be like, what?
0: Yeah.
1: You know, and she's like, yeah, dude, that's crazy. I've been there before. That's nuts. I've seen that before, you know?
0: Mm-hmm.
1: And it's just, it's a wild thing, and it's so cool, though.
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2: Overnight will be mainly clear with a low of 49. Tomorrow expect peaks of sunshine with a high of 74. Tomorrow night will be rather cloudy with a low of 57. Thursday will be mostly cloudy with a chance of a thunderstorm in some areas, reaching a high of 74. With your AccuWeather forecast, I'm meteorologist Jason Catarina.
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1: Hey, it's Big D and Bubba. So tomorrow's going to be pretty great. Yeah, we're going to do all the stuff we normally do on the radio, but we're going to be joined by Josh Gates.
2: Who is that?
1: Josh Gates, the archaeology guy from Expedition Unknown on TV. I love him.
2: We're going digging. We'll talk with him about the show opening up tomorrow night. And plus, our salute to Alan Jackson continues this week. We'll see you tomorrow with Big D and Bubba.

0: this hour with Elena Smith and Ella Langley.
1: And I walked past this thing. It said drinking horn.
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0: It's Backstage Country. Ella Langley is hosting this week. I'm Elena. And, you know, we've talked about your band and how close y'all are. But do you guys have a pre-show ritual that you make sure to do before gigs?
1: Yes. I just started this new thing. It's called the Drinking Horn. I was in Arkansas, and I walked past this witchy kind of store, and I love going in all kinds of stores and things, and stones and rings and, you know, incense, you know, love it. And I walked past this thing, it said Drinking Horn, and I thought it was like, you know, it looked like one of the things like cavemen had, you know, like, you know, we caught something, you know. And so I walked up to the guy, and I said, does that thing work? He goes, you drink out of it, so yeah, I mean, it just holds. And I was like, oh. So I bought one, and we've been taking a shot. We pass it around. All of us take one shot out of it, and I do it on stage, too. But we take mint oil, peppermint, and we put it in the palm of our hands, and we rub it together. I get everyone to rub it together, and so all of us are sitting here in the green room. We're standing in a circle, and I'm like, okay, I want you to think about what this show is going to be. I want you to, like, visualize it. I want you to think about what the show is going to be like. I want you to think about what you want this show to be for you, what you want it to be for the crowd, just good things you want for this period, this time, nothing else of the day, nothing tomorrow, just right now. And then I say, when I say go, I want you to take three big deep breaths in, and you hold your hands up over your nose and your mouth, and you take three big deep breaths in, and I say it's like breathing in the manifestations of, you know, everything you just manifested. And it really does put us in like this cool headspace. Chris Bear, he's done my makeup a few times, and he showed us that once, and it's just something I've implemented in before our shows, and we can tell the difference when we don't do it, or if we're too rushed, and, you know, something happened, we're playing a festival, and I'm like, my makeup's like, I have one eyelash on, you know, and I'm like, I don't know where the peppermint oil is, but we make sure, especially before headlining shows, we do those two things, you know, and it does, it sets us, we love each other, we're a family, and I'm really grateful for the people I have out there, because this is tough. This job is really cool, but there is, it's really hard. It's really, really hard. And I don't think that always gets talked about as much, because there are so many exciting things, and it's hard to talk about when things are good and hard at the same time, you know, because two things can be very true. So having those guys out there and my team and everyone around me, that we're happy to be here, and times do get tough, but we'd be working hard no matter what we're doing. I'd be working a 9-to-5, I'd be doing something, you know, and at least I'm working this hard at something I genuinely get something out of.
2: 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There's a whole lot more coming up with Ella Langley.
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14: Overnight will be mainly clear with a low of 49. Tomorrow expect peaks of sunshine with a high of 74. Tomorrow night will be rather cloudy with a low of 57. Thursday will be mostly cloudy with a chance of a thunderstorm in some areas, reaching a high of 74. With your AccuWeather forecast, I'm meteorologist Jason Catarina.
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0: It's Backstage Country. I'm Elena. Ella Langley is your host this week. We're catching up on all the things. And Ella, you know, we were talking a little bit about your past and you know how cool it is to see where you are now. But for some reason, my For You page, all of a sudden, it was hitting me with the old Ella Langley videos. Yeah. And I will tell you this. I know. She's already rolling her eyes because I get it.
1: I'm not upset by them.
0: Okay.
1: It's just like whoever went back in that far and decided to put me on blast like that, that only helps me. So thank you.
0: It's true. But also, it's really inspiring to see. Like, even
1: yes,
0: for me.
1: Yes, exactly what I'm saying.
0: Yeah, because I'm not an artist, but yet still, like, that resonates to see you from there to now is, like, so inspiring and makes you want to get up and everything. But, yeah, what is it like for you if it comes up on your For You page?
1: I'm sure you're talking about these old music videos.
0: Yes, the old
1: videos. Where I have
0: videos.
1: My eyebrows.
0: Yes.
1: Like, pretty much my whole forehead.
0: I almost didn't recognize you when it first popped up.
1: You know,
0: up.
1: I really like makeup the whole time. I've tried every trend.
0: Really, and you are a YouTube girly, so I'm sure you really went, yeah.
1: I don't have any real friends at that time. That's not true. They just love me too much to hurt my feelings, I guess. No, I mean, I didn't know how to play guitar until I started to. I didn't know how to sing until I started to, you know, like, I think it is inspiring. At first, when I saw those videos, I've been waiting on those videos to surface since forever.
0: That digital footprint, dude.
1: Yeah, and I was just like, you know, at first I was like, I kind of made me sweat a little bit. I was like, is everyone going to think I'm not good now because I sounded like that back then? And that's like the random thought that goes in your head. Then you're like, wait a minute, hell no. Mm-hmm. They're going to see that I worked my tail off to get where I'm at. And that is inspiring.
0: Yeah.
1: It's inspiring for whatever you do, not just music. If you want to be a trainer at the gym, if you want to be, you know, a host of a radio talk show, if you want to, whatever the hell you want to do, it's like you have to start somewhere.
0: Yeah.
1: And just because, like, going to the gym, I think that's another great thing. It's like, you know, for me, sometimes I'm like, I feel kind of lazy and chubby today, and I don't want to go to the gym. And also, it's like, when I'm getting my muscles good, I like to go, you know, and it's something about starting somewhere and, like, being able to grow into that starting place and see, like, it's taken some work to get where we are, and I'm still growing, and I think that's also what's exciting to show to the fans. It's like, I'm not stopping here, you know. Mm-hmm. I'm still learning. You know, a woman's voice doesn't stop maturing until she's 36 years old.
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3: North Country weather.
4: Overnight will be mainly clear with a low of 49. Tomorrow expect peaks of sunshine with a high of 74. Tomorrow night will be rather cloudy with a low of 57. Thursday will be mostly cloudy with a chance of a thunderstorm in some areas, reaching a high of 74. With your AccuWeather forecast, I'm meteorologist Jason Caterina.
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Ella Langley. 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
1: Hey, it's Big D and Bubba. So tomorrow's going to be pretty great. Yeah, we're going to do all the stuff we normally do on the radio, but we're going to be joined by Josh Gates.
2: Who is that?
1: Josh Gates, the archaeology guy from Expedition Unknown on TV. I love him.
2: We're going digging. We'll talk with him about the show opening up tomorrow night. And plus, our salute to Alan Jackson continues this week. We'll see you tomorrow with Big D.

0: Play the song on Backstage Country.
1: It's Backstage Country. We got Ella Langley hanging out this week, hosting along with me. And we are so excited to talk about new music. This is the first time that I've been able to sit with you to talk about some of the tracks from Dandelion, mm-hmm. which is coming out on April 10th.
2: Yep.
1: But let's start there. Dandelion, the title track. Tell me about why this was the one to name the album after.
2: I've had this song for a while. I wrote it in 2023, I think.
1: Oh, dang.
2: I wrote it with Joy Beth Taylor, Brett Tyler, Austin Goodlow, kind of themes throughout my records. But, you know, it was up for contention on Hungover. And everyone, they liked it, but they, I don't know, it just didn't fit on Hungover. And to me, so I pulled it off Hungover, and I just thought it was a little more where I wanted to go conceptually, musically, for the next record, mm-hmm. as much as I could know about it, like barely at that time. And then the day we shot the music video for You Look Like You Love Me, my makeup artist, Chris Bear, it was our first day back on the job. We're on this tour bus. It's moving around, like hot tools flying all over my face. And I was like, I have this song called Dandelion. I thought it'd be a cool title for a record. I don't know why. I just thought it'd be cool.
1: Out of nowhere.
2: Out of nowhere. Well, I mean, I'm always thinking. My brain literally never stops.
1: Mm-hmm.
2: But I played it for him. And after the song finished, he goes, well, did you know that Dandelion tea can be a natural detox for your liver? And then, like, this cartoon light bulb comes off over my head. I'm like, oh my gosh, coming after a song.
1: After
2: a record called Hungover.
1: Yeah.
2: That makes all the sense in the world.
1: Yes.
2: So pretty much when I made that connection right there, it sold on it. And from there, I mean, I kind of knew what I wanted it to be about. I knew I wanted it to be about Alabama. I knew I wanted it to be about a little more personal to me, not as many of the things I wanted or I've done in my life.
1: Yeah.
2: If that makes any sense, you know what I mean? It's a little more who I was and am now, and be her a little bit, who I'm trying to be, or I strive to be. Not every day do I win that war. But yeah, and that's exactly what it is. I mean, every one of these songs felt so good to write, so fun. I thought a lot about the live show for this record. I mean, that's been my big goal the whole time. I mean, I do all this so I could play the shows.
1: Mm-hmm.
2: I love, my second love is writing the songs, recording them. But my favorite thing in the world is playing shows. So I thought a lot about that with this record, and I would say it's more mature than Hungover in the way it feels a little more womanly. Like, I've hit that mark where I'm like, wait a minute, I kind of feel like a woman. I hit 26. Something mm-hmm. feels a little different, you know?
1: Yeah.
2: And it feels authentic in an unapologetic way. I would say the theme of Hungover is a little more like, I wish I did not do that. And Hungover's like, yeah, well, I mean, it is what it is, and that's who I am, you know? And it's also just about that growth.
1: Yeah.
0: Don't go anywhere. 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
13: Overnight will be mainly clear with a low of 49. Tomorrow expect peaks of sunshine with a high of 74. Tomorrow night will be rather cloudy with a low of 57. Thursday will be mostly cloudy with a chance of a thunderstorm in some areas, reaching a high of 74. With your AccuWeather forecast, I'm meteorologist Jason Catarina. 100.7
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0: Stage Country. I'm Elena. Ella Langley is your host this week, and we're getting to talk about some of the new songs. But when you do cross over to the pop world and stuff,
1: what I don't like that term crossover.
0: I mean, just in the fact that like both audiences are listening, like you're stretching out, you're just reaching more people. You're not put in the box, right? You're able to actually like express yourself, and everybody can enjoy it. So, yeah. Do you hear from a lot of different types of people like when that happens?
1: I think, well, you know, pop music stands for popular music.
0: Yep.
1: Mm-hmm. First artist to ever go on pop radio was Patsy Cline and with Walking After Midnight.
0: Yeah.
1: And that's popular radio, you know what I mean? And what I think is so cool that's happening in this genre, especially country, is people are given the freedom to create right now. Mm-hmm. And this is my artistry. This is where I come from. And I'm as redneck as it gets, you know what I mean? Like, yep. Meet me one day. And I don't really feel the need to prove that all the time.
0: Yeah.
1: You know, I mean, I grew up listening to the greats. I know them all, you know what I mean? Mm-hmm. But also, I grew up

0: do pop music now, that do all kinds of different musics, have taken inspiration from, you know. Mm-hmm. So many people, from Willie Nelson to Dolly Parton to Loretta Lynn to, I mean, the list goes on and on. Ronnie Millsap, I mean, seriously, Johnny Lee, Keith Urban. I mean, think about Chris Stapleton, you know what I mean? There's so many artists, and there's so many different versions of that. And what I appreciate that's happening right now is the acceptance of that, yeah. You know what I mean? And
1: well, that's how it
0: we want to keep
1: that's
0: this genre alive,
1: yeah.
0: You know? We want to keep people listening to this. I love how much people are digging into it. That is sick. I love it. Thank you. Yes. What kind of music do you sing? Country music, baby. You know?
1: Amen. Preach, girl. Yeah. I'm with you. And I love it. And I'm so happy. And it makes me even more excited to hear everything else that you have on this album.
2: 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There's a whole lot more coming up with Ella Langley.
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2: Overnight will be mainly clear with a low of 49. Tomorrow expect peaks of sunshine with a high of 74. Tomorrow night will be rather cloudy with a low of 57. Thursday will be mostly cloudy with a chance of a thunderstorm in some areas, reaching a high of 74. With your AccuWeather forecast, I'm meteorologist Jason Catarina. 100.7
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girl. 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
1: Hey, it's Big D and Bubba. So tomorrow's going to be pretty great. Yeah, we're going to do all the stuff we normally do on the radio, but we're going to be joined by Josh Gates.
2: Who is that?
1: Josh Gates, the archaeology guy from Expedition Unknown on TV. I love him.
2: We're going digging. We'll talk with him about the show opening up tomorrow night. And plus, our salute to Alan Jackson continues this week. We'll see you tomorrow with Big D and Bubba.

0: this hour with Elena Smith and Ella Langley.
1: Just throughout me bringing my dog there, it's awesome. Like, she plays outside with all the other dogs. She comes home dirty. Like, I love that.
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0: It's Backstage Country. We've got Ella Langley hosting all week long. I'm Elena, and I know that animals are really important to you, and you've been doing some great work in the dog rescue and adoption field in your spare time. Can you tell us about that?
1: It's always been a really important thing for me. Animals have just always been like a saving grace for me throughout my life. I grew up with horses and cows and around chickens and I mean everything, all kinds of dogs. So this last year when I got the other dog, Crew would come out on the road sometimes, but you know, some weekends we fly and I can't take him. I'm actually working on getting him certified. He has to like pass this whole test. I want to get him. I'm working on like training him right now to do that. So I needed somewhere to board my other dog, but I didn't want to put her in like a boarding place where she's, you know, stuck in a kennel a lot just because I'm gone so much. Like, she lives there a lot. And I found this girl, her name's Lauren Masunas, and she pretty much has this thing where she boards dogs at her house, but it's like in a great place. She has this whole shed and all these kennels out there, and then she has like different fenced off spots, and it's really great how she has set it up, and probably something I would be doing if I like in another life. Just throughout me bringing my dog there, it's awesome. Like, she plays outside with all the other dogs. She comes home dirty. Like, I love that, you know, and she'll like give her a bath and things. But I was in there one day getting my dog, and I was just meeting some of the other dogs, and she started talking about how she rescued dogs. And she has this one dog that I'm personally obsessed with. His name is Ozo. She saved him from Honduras. So he grew up on the streets, but he's like the sweetest dog ever. He's like very particular though. So we're like, I have to work really hard to get him home just because he stands on tables, but and like there's just he's raised on the streets in Honduras. But she also saves we get him from all over the place, Memphis and Mississippi and kind of all over the place. So I joined that this past year because I just started doing like a couple videos for her. I was like, well, I just love animals. I was like, well, I have a following now on my social media. Let me just do a couple videos and let's see if we get the dogs adopted. And I ended up getting like 6 dogs adopted over the course of a couple months. And she said, well, we're about to finish signing everything for this nonprofit. She's like, I would really love for you to be a part of it. And I've always wanted to do something like that. So yeah, I joined that this year. We had our first event and we got 2 dogs adopted. And it's just kind of like the more we do it, the more awareness. And it's called Positive Pets Paradise.
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16: Mostly cloudy with a chance of a thunderstorm in some areas, reaching a high of 74. With your AccuWeather forecast, I'm meteorologist Jason Caterina. 100.7 The
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0: It's Backstage Country, wrapping up another day with Ella Langley as your host. Girl, you are a natural at this.
1: Thanks, Elena. I'm having a blast hanging out with y'all and sharing some of my stories behind my songs, including my latest song, Dandelion.
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2: 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We're so happy to have her, Ella Langley.
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0: It's Backstage Country. I'm Elena. Ella Langley is your host this week. And we have been talking about some of the songs off the new album, Dandelion. And right now, we're just about a month away from you releasing it. So with you saying, you know, it's going to tell a lot of your story and you really approach a lot of like who you are and everything. Is it so personal in a way that maybe there were some songs that you were like, maybe I shouldn't put this on there?
1: Nah.
0: Really? So nah. Just laying it all out.
1: Yeah. Mm. No, I'm not worried about it, because why?
0: Yeah.
1: You know, what's going to happen?
0: Yeah.
1: If somebody's going to ask me what it's about, all I have to say is, not nothing.
0: Yeah.
1: You know what I mean?
0: Like, yeah. There's something there.
1: I don't have to leave everything on the table. Yeah. I leave a lot, but not everything, you know?
0: Yeah.
1: All these songs are written in such rawness and realness of the emotion that I was going through, whatever, when I wrote them.
0: Yeah.
1: That's where they live, you know? Mm-hmm. Like, when I sing them on stage, when you're doing a set, right? How many different kinds of songs are you singing throughout that set? And something I really watched Miranda do this last year, she was direct support for Morgan.
0: Yeah.
1: And I was first three at this point. Mm-hmm. But I went out to watch her do House That Built Me, and that song to me, like, we lost our house as a kid to, like, financial stuff. Like, I was, like, 13 or something, you know?
0: Oh, my gosh.
1: And that song came out right around then.
0: Yeah.
1: And I've never felt so connected to a song or a person in my life listening to that song up until that point. And that's really what started my love for her. That's the first song I ever heard of hers. And so I'd never seen her play it live. And we've done this whole record together, like everything, you know. And it's weird because I'm sitting there writing songs with Miranda and you forget it's Miranda until she sings something. And you're like, you know?
0: Yeah.
1: Is that really you? But I'm still such a fan of her and what she's built. But
0: yeah.
1: So going out there and watching her sing that song, I mean, how many times has Miranda sang House That Built Me at this point? Who knows?
0: We couldn't count
1: so
0: it.
1: So many.
0: Yeah. Mm-hmm.
1: But she gave me every bit of emotion I wanted out of her to sing that song. And just this show she's doing, you know what I mean? And who knows? She could have just had a bad, you know? Mm-hmm. But no, that's how she delivers the songs. And to me, that's so important. That's why I'm right on every... There's one outside song on this record. Because when I'm singing them, it's how do I relate to the fans if I can't relate to the songs that I'm singing, you know?
0: Mm-hmm.
1: And whether, like, you know, Nicotine, do I necessarily want a love like that right now? No. I've done that before, okay? We've been there, done that.
0: Mm-hmm.
1: Was that really even love? No. But I can relate to that feeling. I can relate to... I want somebody that I want that bad, you know? And so it's important for me. I heard Chris Stapleton on a podcast once. He was on with Joe Rogan. I listened to it on my drive up here. And Joe said, well, is there any advice you would give any young artist moving to town? And he said, whatever song you write could be the song you have to sing for the rest of your life, so you better make sure you like it.
0: Mm-hmm.
1: And that stuck with me. And that's why, I mean, I've been here for a minute, and I waited to put out a record. I waited a minute to even get the first one out, you know, and it took me almost 2 years to get this one out because I had to live some life, you know?
0: Yep.
1: So it is all honest and truth, and I'm just excited because I love singing every one of these songs. I think everyone's going to love singing them or dancing to them or crying to them or being angry with them, you know?
0: We're going to go through every emotion on this
1: one? Of course, yeah. Of course.
2: 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There's a whole lot more just ahead with Ella Langley.
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1: Today will be mostly cloudy with a chance of a thunderstorm in some areas, reaching a high of 74. With your AccuWeather forecast, I'm meteorologist Jason Catarina. 100.7 The
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1: Hey, it's Big D and Bubba. So tomorrow's going to be pretty great. Yeah, we're going to do all the stuff we normally do on the radio, but we're going to be joined by Josh Gates.
2: Who is that?
1: Josh Gates, the archaeology guy from Expedition Unknown on TV. I love him.
2: We're going digging. We'll talk with him about the show opening up tomorrow night. And plus, our salute to Alan Jackson continues this week. We'll see you tomorrow with Big D and Bubba.

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1: It's Backstage Country. We got Ella Langley hanging out this week, hosting along with me. And we are so excited to talk about new music. This is the first time that I've been able to sit with you to talk about some of the tracks from Dandelion, mm-hmm. which is coming out on April 10th.
2: Yep.
1: Let's talk about another one of the songs, Be Her, which you just recently released, and mm-hmm. everybody's already obsessed with it. And like you were saying, you're dancing to it. We are all dancing to it, and it's just freeing and fun. The story of it, though, I would love to hear where it came from, because it is funny, like, so many people that hear it, they look at you and feel as though they could sing this chorus to you. But I know that this is also about, like, where you want to be, who you want to be, everything. So, like, tell me about where this song really came from.
2: I think that, I mean, that this song took 30 minutes to write.
1: Oh.
2: And one of the only stop-ups of writing the song was, I don't want women to think that I want to be Joe Schmo over there in the bar. You know what I mean?
1: Mm-hmm.
2: I am talking about the woman that I strive to wake up and be every single day. Like I said, do I always win that war? No.
1: Yeah.
2: You know? Sometimes I wake up hungover, you know? Mm-hmm. And that's just because I had a good night
1: before. Can relate,
2: you know?
1: Yes.
2: But there's things, you know, and when you look in the mirror, and for me, a big theme throughout this record is you're going to see a lot of mirrors. You're going to see a lot of different mirrors, because almost every one of these songs you can sing back to yourself. A love song, whatever it is, you can sing it kind of back to yourself and about yourself. So it's like really going, and that's why I say I really believe that you could never meet me, never hear an interview, and listen to this record and you know who I am, because it really digs through that. But in a way where it's not, I'm just telling you about every story I ever had. I wanted it to be able to relate to human emotion on a level that they're going to sing it at the show mm-hmm. and mm-hmm. feel it and have that breath of fresh air, have that break from reality. Go listen to their songs that rips their heart out. Go listen to the ones they dance in the mirror to because they're out with their girls, you know. Go to a concert by who cares, you know.
1: Yeah.
2: I just
1: have an experience.
2: Have an experience. Yeah. And that's what this record is. It is truly an experience. There's so many themes all throughout, but truly the main one is just honesty mm-hmm. and freeness.
1: Yeah.
2: Truly.
1: Well, let's play this song right now and come back and talk about some more of what's happening on Dandelion. You want to introduce it?
2: Yep. Hey, y'all, it's Ella Langley, and this is my song, Be Her, on Backstage Country. She

0: This is Ella Langley, your co-host of Backstage Country this week. We've got more coming up next.
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0: Overnight will be mainly clear with a low of 49. Tomorrow expect peaks of sunshine with a high of 74. Tomorrow night will be rather cloudy with a low of 57. Thursday will be mostly cloudy with a chance of a thunderstorm in some areas, reaching a high of 74. With your AccuWeather forecast, I'm meteorologist Jason Catarina. 100.7
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0: So tomorrow's going to be pretty great. Yeah, we're going to do all the stuff we normally do on the radio, but we're going to be joined by Josh Gates.
1: Who is that?
0: Josh Gates, the archaeology guy from Expedition Unknown on TV. I love him.
1: We're going digging. We'll talk with him about the show opening up tomorrow night. And plus, our salute to Alan Jackson continues this week. We'll see you tomorrow with Big D and Bubba.
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sky. 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
1: Hey, it's Big D and Bubba. So tomorrow's going to be pretty great. Yeah, we're going to do all the stuff we normally do on the radio, but we're going to be joined by Josh Gates.
2: Who is that?
1: Josh Gates, the archaeology guy from Expedition Unknown on TV. I love him.
2: We're going digging. We'll talk with him about the show opening up tomorrow night. And plus, our salute to Alan Jackson continues this week. We'll see you tomorrow with Big D and Bubba.
3: Hey friends, Charlie Capurra here from FX Capurra. I've been out there doing what I love to do, handpicking some of those one-of-a-kind, low-mileage cherries that we love to bring back. Whether you're looking for a truck, an SUV, a...
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1: Hey there, it's Elena, and welcome to a brand new week of Backstage Country with a brand new host. He's had 5 number one songs. He just picked up 2 of the biggest awards at the ACMs, Male Artist of the Year, Entertainer of the Year. Last Friday, his new album, Banks of the Trinity, was released, and we're going to be playing cuts all week long. I feel like you were just here, Cody, so I'm glad you're back so soon, but welcome, Cody Johnson.
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1: 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Cody's going to be here all week long, so let's go.
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1: Hey, it's Big D and Bubba. So tomorrow's going to be pretty great. Yeah, we're going to do all the stuff we normally do on the radio, but we're going to be joined by Josh Gates.
2: Who is that?
1: Josh Gates, the archaeology guy from Expedition Unknown on TV. I love him.
2: We're going digging. We'll talk with him about the show opening up tomorrow night. And plus, our salute to Alan Jackson continues this week. We'll see you tomorrow with Big D and Bubba.
3: 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I've been out there doing what I love to do, hand-picking some of those one-of-a-kind, low-mileage

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1: Hey there, it's Elena, and welcome to a brand new week of Backstage Country with a brand new host. He's had 5 number one songs. He just picked up 2 of the biggest awards at the ACMs, Male Artist of the Year, Entertainer of the Year. Last Friday, his new album, Banks of the Trinity, was released, and we're going to be playing cuts all week long. I feel like you were just here, Cody, so I'm glad you're back so soon, but welcome, Cody Johnson.
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1: 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Cody's going to be here all week long, so let's go.
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0: up tomorrow night. And plus, our salute to Alan Jackson continues this week. We'll see you tomorrow with Big D and Bubba.
1: Hey friends, Charlie Caprera here from FX Caprera. 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
1: Hey there, it's Elena, and welcome to a brand new week of Backstage Country with a brand new host. He's had 5 number one songs. He just picked up 2 of the biggest awards at the ACMs, Male Artist of the Year, Entertainer of the Year. Last Friday, his new album, Banks of the Trinity, was released, and we're going to be playing cuts all week long. I feel like you were just here, Cody, so I'm glad you're back so soon, but welcome, Cody Johnson.
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1: 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Cody's going to be here all week long, so let's go.
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0: Big D and Bubba. So tomorrow's going to be pretty great. Yeah, we're going to do all the stuff we normally do on the radio, but we're going to be joined by Josh Gates.
1: Who is that?
0: Josh Gates, the archaeology guy from Expedition Unknown on TV. I love him.
1: We're going digging. We'll talk with him about the show opening up tomorrow night. And plus, our salute to Alan Jackson continues this week. We'll see you tomorrow with Big D and Bubba.
2: 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Hey, it's Luke Aubin at FX Caprera Honda. When the weather finally breaks in the North Country, what do you want to be driving? Something with the top down? Something with a little rumble when you hit the gas?
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1: Hey there, it's Elena, and welcome to a brand new week of Backstage Country with a brand new host. He's had 5 number one songs. He just picked up 2 of the biggest awards at the ACMs, Male Artist of the Year, Entertainer of the Year. Last Friday, his new album, Banks of the Trinity, was released, and we're going to be playing cuts all week long. I feel like you were just here, Cody, so I'm glad you're back so soon, but welcome, Cody Johnson.
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1: Does it have to be brand new, or could it be?
0: Man, I couldn't name one anyway.
1: Like a,
0: I couldn't. I'm telling you, I
1: Ghosts. One of those Sheldon Ghost, spinoffs, the First Marriages. The
0: right, I only the, know go. I know Ghosts because yep, we watch it.
2: Well, what's the one? The NCIS one with he said it's on a sitcom.
1: Yeah. What's the one with Tim Allen and the girl from Two Broke Girls?
0: Couldn't tell you.
1: Okay. That's that. I think that one.
0: He's like a dad of something.
1: Yeah.
0: And like he like works on cars all the time.
1: Of course, oh, yeah.
0: Yeah. Yeah.
2: What's the one last with Kevin Standing?
1: Switching Gears?
2: What is it?
1: No, Last Man Standing was the one where he had the three daughters. This
3: but that is
1: the
3: Tim
1: new
3: Allen, right?
1: Yes. Okay. Yes.
2: What's the one with Kevin James that just came out like in the last?
1: Oh, does he have a new show?
2: No, I'm just assuming that. If anybody, he would have one.
1: Abbott Elementary.
2: Which one?
1: Abbott Elementary. That's a sitcom. I don't know, man. I think that's a big
0: anyway.
1: Emmy
0: I think
1: winner.
0: We've made the point. I mean, it's just like back in the day, you would have no problem.
3: You could name the entire Thursday night lineup.
1: I'm saying, give you the Tuesday night lineup on ABC. You can give you the Thursday night on NBC.
0: Yeah,
1: Sunday night on Fox.
2: Miami Vice on Fridays. It was the only thing to keep these bad kids in.
0: Is that you?
2: Yeah.
0: Oh, gotcha.
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1: Bubba, how's the what's the latest on your dating fiascos?
2: Still single. Nothing's really changing. Just going on dates. You know what's weird? And maybe I'll ask Carson this, because why do I always have to plan everything? Like, as a guy, we are expected to come up with something. And if you suggest, and we've had this conversation before, mm-hmm. if you suggest coffee or a drink, it's low effort. Mm. I'm like, why do I have to jump through hoops for you? I don't even know who you are yet.
3: I mean, agreed. I will say the reason that you guys are left to planning that first date is because it is in relative time to how long it takes us to get ready. That you might run a comb through your hair. Perhaps you might change your pants. It's going to take you, what, 7-8 minutes to get ready?
2: I'll take a shower.
3: Oh, I mean, you can throw, so we've just added extra. 2 more minutes onto that. Yeah. For women, the time that we are putting in to this first date, yes, you do deserve. I think that's the only way to keep it equal, is from a time perspective, how long it takes us to get ready, how long it takes you to plan.
1: But you don't have to.
2: You don't have, yeah, exactly. We don't, if somebody wanted to show up with no makeup, I'd
1: you
2: be
1: can.
2: Fine.
1: You can.
2: I would be. Mm-hmm. I'd be like, okay.
3: Yeah, you say that. You said,
1: yeah. Well,
3: okay. There was the woman who showed up for a job interview with no makeup. And the feedback she got from the HR person was, well, it didn't look like you put an effort because you had no makeup on. That's coming from another woman in an HR setting. Yeah, so this is what we're dealing with in society.
2: We hear the same stuff about people. I mean, we just talked we had an HR friend who was telling us about somebody who showed up for a Zoom call and they're wearing a T-shirt. Same kind of thing. It was a guy's unshaven and a T-shirt. And they're like, yeah, you didn't put any effort in.
3: Right.
2: So it's the same thing. It's just,
1: how do I turn this around to where I can get a gotcha at Carson?
3: Exactly. But you just said, like, oh, you didn't put an effort. You just told a woman who didn't wear makeup, who doesn't wear makeup in a regular. So, yeah.
2: For the same situation, I mean, it's like if a guy doesn't shave and at least do some basic grooming, then he put in no effort.
3: Oh, so you just said that makeup would be basic grooming and equating it in that situation. So, again, the time that I'm spending on a date to get ready to see you for coffee.
1: You're so fun. I like you. Yeah.
2: But anyway, so you asked how it's going. It's going great.
1: It's
2: going
1: awesome.
2: It's wonderful.
4: Well, look who it is. Last call, thought again. How's your mama? How you been? Girl, it's been too long.

0: starting the day off with the Big D and Bubba before the show.
1: Carson, did your brother get into town all right?
2: Yeah, he and the sister-in-law are here. They're staying for almost a week, which is great. I love having them here. Except they got in, and I said, let's go to the grocery store, make sure it's stocked with what you guys want. And
1: no, they're staying with you.
2: They are staying with me, yes.
3: Are they staying in your bedroom?
2: Nope.
3: Okay, because didn't he ask? But didn't he ask, like, to...
2: Yeah.
3: Since your bed was bigger?
2: I was like, no. Because I still have to work every day, and you guys are on vacation. You can suffer. But they... I took them to the grocery store, and they don't coupon. So everything they were buying was full price.
1: Oh, what an eye-opener for you.
3: Do you force them to put it back?
2: No, because I'm trying to be a good host.
3: Who paid?
2: I did... Oh, because we get to the register.
3: Oh, no.
2: To which my sister-in-law whips out the credit card. I was like, no. My brother says, no, we're her guests. Of course she's going to pay. I mean, we'll
3: Wait,
2: get you
3: he
2: back
3: said
2: when.
3: That?
2: Yeah, of course he did, because that's our dynamic. Oh, I pay for everything. And he said, no, when you stay at our house. I'm like, well, yeah, but that's just me at your house. And of course I will, at their grocery store, will 100% look for coupons and look for what's on sale. Oh, my gosh. They were buying full-price potato chips and not generic potato chips. No, this was some fancy brand that they were so excited to find. It was like $6.50 for a bag.
3: The only time I ever buy potato chips is whenever it is either the generic brand or if it's the brand that's the name brand but on sale cheaper than the generic.
2: Right. Oh my gosh, she went to go pick up a 12-pack of soda, and it was buy two, get two. And I was like, well, you sure you don't need more? Where we could get... No, I just need the one.
1: How much money do you think you would have saved them if you had done it yourself?
2: Oh, my... If they had let me... I mean, I easily could have saved 34%. Not that I got specific. Yes, I got specific.
1: 34%.
2: I absolutely went and looked, and I was like, if you guys...
1: It's
2: great. It's great. I have family in town. Yay.

0: waking up with the Big D and Bubba before the show.
1: Bubba, how's your mom and dad doing?
2: They're great. They're wonderful. No, my mom has, I didn't know this, my mom has been cutting my dad's hair. And I think what happens is my dad is very annoying at times, you know? Mm-hmm. So I'll tell people right now, you never want to annoy the person who cuts your hair. My dad has the worst haircut right now. It looks like half of it is shaved. It's so uneven. Now, my mom, when I was a little kid, my mom would cut my hair. So she actually kind of was pretty good at it. Sometimes it looked like it was a bowl cut. Sometimes it didn't. I don't know what she's doing to my dad. I think she just secretly is giving him bad haircuts. So every time she looks at him, she just laughs internally.
1: Jesus.
2: It's so bad. And he's like, I got on the on FaceTime yesterday. I was talking with him. And he's like, hey, your mama gave me a haircut. And I'm like, yeah. I see that.
1: With her eyes closed, apparently. Well, mom used the Flobe on us. We had a early version of the Flobe,
2: which is great. That's the vacuum cleaner attachment.
1: Yeah, it's got a razor. It's like, got a razor kind of deal on the front.
2: Yeah, it's like an electric razor. Yeah. It sucks it right in. It's like being in a wet vac.
1: Yeah. Yeah, you can still buy them today. They're expensive now. They're like over $200.
2: Do they still make them, or is it?
3: I think we've looked them up before.
1: Yeah, I think
3: right?
1: We have too.
3: Yeah, we have. You know? And I don't know, for the money that you think you would be saving, I don't know why you would pay that for a Flobe.
2: Because you can always have a haircut. The difference is it's convenient. You pay for convenience.
3: Yeah, but $200.
1: Well, let me look at it.
3: That's going to be $29.99 with free shipping.
1: Oh, it's not $200. It's
3: $260. Whoa!
1: Yeah,
3: no.
1: The Flobe system with the super mini vac.
2: Well, maybe I'll get on like Craigslist or Facebook Marketplace and find a used one. Because Dad needs that more than he needs mom
1: Dude,
2: cutting his hair.
1: If you buy a Flobe off Marketplace, you will be my hero.
2: I'll give you a haircut.
1: I'll take it. That's all I need.

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1: You guys remember when I told you my wife bought grounding sheets and pillowcases?
2: Yeah, and then you plug it into the wall, and then it's not an electric blanket, but it only plugs into the ground, and then you're supposed to, like, be connected to Earth while you're sleeping?
1: Correct.
2: Okay.
1: And I was doing the whole thing of, like, okay, I'm going to see if I notice anything. And then I realized that I didn't really notice anything. And then I unplugged it, I changed it out, and I actually slept better, I thought, without it on. And then they come out and they said that grounding sheets aren't really the thing.
2: So surprise, it doesn't
3: surprise.
2: Work?
3: Surprise,
1: man, surprise. Man, I can't tell you how many dumb things I've purchased. That's
2: kind of a bummer. I mean, in concept, I think it's great. You want to touch Earth. You want to touch grass.
1: Well, they show you a thing like the pro grounding sheets. And I know this has to sound...
2: The pro grounding sheets? Like, they have amateur?
1: Where they'll show you the meter moving of some sort when it's on and not. And and you're like, oh, okay, it's science. Man, it never really worked out. I never felt it. And if I did, I feel like it was one of those, like, what do you call it when you take a placebo effect.
2: Like you're taking a sugar pill rather than...
1: Yeah, and I also find that a lot of times when we buy things that are kind of, could be a little sketchy if they work or not, and we spent money on it and we tell people...
2: Especially if it's expensive.
1: We tend to say that it works.
2: The same reason why BMW guys go, oh, yeah, my car's better than your car.
3: Wasn't that the copper bracelets? Wasn't that a thing?
2: I had an aunt who was like in on some... Every gift for like 3 years was copper something. Copper socks, copper bracelets, copper eye patches.
1: The knee sleeve.
2: Yeah, I got all that.
1: I had the copper knee sleeve.
0: It's the Big D and Bubba Before the Show.
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1: Here we are. We're back. It's Big D and Bubba. 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

0: before the show show.
1: Now, so we all know the song Seminole Wind, John Anderson. I just realized yesterday I've been singing it wrong. I happened to pull up a thing. It was on YouTube where they give you the lyrics.
2: Mm-hmm.
1: So, all right, I want you guys to sing. I'm going to play it, and I want you to sing along with what you think the words are. All right, here we go. In the chorus.
3: Across the home of the Seminoles and the alligators and the darts.
1: What did you say? I said dark. Alligators in the dark.
4: I said the gods.
2: I thought it was gars.
1: Listen, here we go.
3: Alligators and the gar.
1: It's alligators and the gar.
4: Okay.
2: Oh, it was gar. All right,
1: that makes sense. Right. Yeah. Gar is a fish, right?
2: Yeah.
5: Oh.
1: Yeah,
2: it
1: see?
2: Is.
1: Yeah.
6: Nope. Why do you guys act? Look at these guys. Yo, said, yeah, you didn't know that?
5: Yeah, I thought I he said guard. I never understand lyrics anyway, so I always think I'm just dumb and I don't understand it. So I just thought it was guard.
4: Well, I thought he said the gods because it's spiritual, seminal, and all that.
1: Oh, that's better than dark.
2: Well, as a kid who grew up in a swamp. The alligators and the gar made total sense to me. That's why I've always sang it that way.
1: So what is a gar? Is this a...
2: It's just a fish. It's fish? Just a garfish.
1: A garfish. All right. And they hang out with alligators?
2: Oh, yeah.
1: Are they...
2: It's in the same water.
4: They cohabitate.
2: Yeah, they're homies.
1: Okay. Well, there you go. We all just... some of us learned something. Well, it's...

0: Bubba before the show.
1: Remember, you're talking about the lady who didn't get, I think it was Carson talking about, she knew a lady who didn't get a job because she didn't wear makeup to the interview, and they're like, yeah, you just don't, you just,
2: you're not putting in the effort. Yeah.
1: This lady has a, so you, this happened to you, or you know someone?
3: No, this happened to me. I was 19 and I was working as a billing specialist at a dermatology office. Well, we all know 19-year-olds struggle with acne. And so I noticed wearing makeup made it worse. So I did not wear makeup. My boss called me into her office. I was there for about 7 months at this point. And she told me that they had to let me go because my appearance no longer fit what their company policy was. And I asked her to define what that meant because I wore dress casual, like exactly how I should have. And she told me that the acne on my face did not represent what the dermatology office was trying to tell their clients that they could help with. And since I couldn't afford the acne medicine because we didn't get a discount, they had to let me go because I could not represent them the way they wanted to be represented.
2: That's the craziest thing I've ever heard, especially that it was at a dermatologist's office.
3: Wow. It was horrible. And of course I felt so bad because I'm like, oh my goodness, like I can't afford to get rid of my acne. And I was 19 and just insecure about it. And I was a billing specialist, so I was in the back in an office. I never dealt with any of the customers, so no one actually ever saw me.
1: It doesn't matter, even if they did. Even if they did see you. Yeah, it didn't matter. That's awful. That's awful.
3: Yeah, it was horrible, and that was 11 years ago now, and I don't struggle with acne as much anymore, but I still get really insecure as soon as I get a pimple. I'm like, nope,
2: pimple pass. Oh, wow.
1: Wow.
2: I can't even imagine, and that's crazy, and shame on them. Yeah. I mean, I don't like to judge people for their, you know, standards or whatever. Everybody's got their standards. But come on. You're a dermatology office. Instead of firing you, they should have helped you.
1: Right. That would have been a better selling point to the client. They're like, hey, look at, she's
2: look at,
1: here.
2: Look what we've done.
1: One of our own and blah, blah, blah. In a related note.
3: I would have did some kind of like employee discount to get the acne wash they're always giving to their clients. But I couldn't afford the $75 and we didn't get employee discount.
2: Man, I would love to ask who that was and where that was, but I'm not going to.
1: This is also why Weight Watchers didn't hire me. But anyway. All right, it's good talking to you. Thanks so much.
3: Have a great day, guys.

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2: Here's
1: The Eagle.
2: What's happening in North Country News? State police have filed a long list of charges against a woman they say led several police on a chase from Hogansburg to Waddington Saturday night. It started with St. Regis Mohawk Tribal Police, but state police joined as well as St. Lawrence County deputies, and they successfully deployed a spike strip, which eventually stopped the car. Along the way, they allege she hit a couple of state police cars. Brooklyn Oaks is charged with DWI, criminal mischief, reckless endangerment, resisting arrest, and more. A Watertown woman has been arrested for alleged welfare fraud to the tune of nearly $51,000. Watertown police claim Alyssa Randall incorrectly reported her household income to the Department of Social Services for more than 3 years and got nearly $51,000 in welfare benefits they say she was not entitled to, including SNAP, temporary assistance, and the Low Income Home Energy Assistance Program. After 2 years of sitting vacant, a condemned apartment building on West Main in Watertown has been sold. 7 News reports the 43-unit apartment building at 232 West Main was condemned in 2024 after officials found 24 code violations, including bedbug and cockroach infestations and non-working plumbing. Documents indicate the buyer is a developer out of New York City. Watertown officials say they hope the developer plans to use it as affordable housing. E-bike safety signs are going up today around Watertown. The city's installing the signs downtown and around Public Square to increase awareness of e-bike laws and promote safe sharing of the roads. Among the rules they are enforcing, e-bikes are not allowed on sidewalks. With North Country News, I'm Claire Beverly.
1: Big D and Bubba will be right back on the Eagle.
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10: 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I'm meteorologist Joe Lundberg.
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1: Microphone sound okay, or does it sound different?
2: It sounds a little weird.
1: Is it me, or is it the microphone? I woke up sounding like this.
2: Scott, thing.
3: This is a great story.
2: We worked with a guy back in the day. It's awesome. So we come in and he's like complaining. He's like, man, I don't know what's going on. I'm having to shout all day. We're like, why? He's like, the microphone, it's broken. I'm like, what do you mean? He goes, listen. And he steps over to the microphone and he talks into it. And he goes, we looked at him and he said, dude, turn it around. It's backwards.
3: He was talking in the butt.
1: He was just doing that whole time.
3: Because the microphone,
2: it looked like a Tic Tac UFO.
3: But, you know, you could tell where it was plugged in. It was plugged in, kind of on the side.
2: It's plugged
3: anyway,
2: in the back.
3: On the side, it is.
2: But facing the rear.
3: Wire
2: to the wall, man.
1: I'm trying to defend him. He's an idiot. But,
3: hey, Scott, what's up? All right, we got a big day, man. Big day.
2: Yes, Josh Gates from Expedition Unknown. They got a brand new season. It gets kicked off today, and he will be our guest on the show a little bit later on this morning.
1: Let's go.
4: 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This is a Big D and Bubba show.
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4: Today we'll have some sunshine with a high of 74. Tonight will be mostly cloudy with a low of 57. Tomorrow expect mostly cloudy skies with a chance of a thunderstorm in some areas, possibly bringing localized damaging wind gusts. The high will reach 74 with your AccuWeather forecast. I'm meteorologist Joe Lundberg.
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0: Sarah says if a toddler puts a sticker on you, that's a sign of great respect in their culture.
1: Monica says, how did the college student cross the ocean on a scholarship?
0: Hey. Sean says, one of my earliest childhood memories was visiting the eye doctor and getting my glasses. Everything before that, though, was a blur.
1: And Luke tweets, I don't always whoomp, but when I do, there it is.
0: All right, get a good tweet. We'll see it if you tag us that bit.

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1: Hey, Big D.
2: Hey, what's going on?
1: I just want to let y'all know, I'm sorry for my profanity, but y'all's radio station gets me through the day, and I just want to tell y'all thank you very much. Oh, very much.
0: Thank you very much, and I didn't hear any profanity, so that's good.
2: Yeah, you must have thought it.
1: All right. You have a good day.
0: All right, you too. Bye. Okay.
2: Don't cuss.
0: Don't cuss in your brain.
1: I won't. Right. No more.
2: Okay.

0: Fancy Like, it's Walker Hayes with Big D and Bubba.
1: There was a 50-year-old man who was arrested after faking heart attacks in over 20 restaurants to avoid paying the bill. And I thought of Bubba and me. Somebody said he has the opportunity to do the funniest thing possible at his sentencing.
2: He must do it.
1: To do that.
0: You know, I mean, you can claim that you're having a panic attack.
1: Yeah.
0: That's the bad thing is because...
1: Yeah,
0: during
1: I would say heart
0: during
1: attack.
0: The firefighter be, days,
1: yes.
0: You would respond to people who thought they were having a heart attack, and we would show up, and man, I swear, everything is out of whack. Their whole body is completely out of control. They're sweating profusely. They're feverish.
1: Does everything seem like aching. It is a heart attack?
0: Yes.
1: And it's not.
0: Yes, and people just have these panic attacks and the anxiety that just overtakes them. And as soon as they start thinking it, then it gets worse and it spirals. And so if you start thinking, oh, I'm having a heart attack, then they start worrying. Then that worry causes more worry, and it just...
1: What do y'all do for them?
0: You basically...
1: Please tell me
0: first,
1: you slap them. He said we slap them like the 60s.
0: No. No, you just kind of... Well, first of all, you get all their vitals and all that kind of stuff. You treat it like it's a real heart attack because you don't want to be wrong.
1: Right.
0: And then once you kind of figure out what's going on, you just kind of try to de-escalate the situation and all that. And, you know, if they want... They have that choice then. You say, look, here's what we think. You know, We suggest you still go to the hospital. Always we say that. We suggest you still go to the hospital just to make sure.
1: Does it usually calm them down and they're okay? Or
0: yeah, and that's another thing. You can't ever say calm down.
1: Really?
0: And yeah, it's weird. Like, there's a lot of stuff you couldn't say. Like, you could never, you know, let's say you respond to a car accident and somebody is bleeding out right there. You can't ever be like, hey, it's going to be okay. You got this. We got you.
1: Oh, you can't give them false hope?
0: You cannot give hope like that.
1: Wow,
0: you can't do it.
1: Really?
0: You can't say, I got you. You're in good hands. We got, you know, that kind of, you have to kind of dance around it.
1: Oh, wow.
0: You could never say, you're going to make it. You're good. You're good. Calm down. You're good. You're going to make it. You can't do that.
1: I would think that would be the best.
0: And I would, too. I would like, if I'm ever going, I would like to have that reassurance that I'm going to be okay.
1: Yeah.
0: Anyway, yeah, so a lot of weird stuff. So, yeah, this guy's going to definitely do it in the courtroom. I hope he does.
1: The big takeaway, I think, right now, is someone's listening going, wait a second, is that one guy, was he in charge of saving people's lives? That guy, his name's Bubba, that was it? Is this happening?

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1: What you got, Bubba? Good morning.
0: What do I have?
1: What do you
0: have? I have Snap Pops.
1: Oh, you do?
0: Yes, you know those little wonderful they look like little white squiggly things with like some rocks in the front, and you throw them on the ground and they go pop.
1: Mm-hmm.
0: I get a whole box of those.
1: Dude.
0: Not a box, not like a little box. I mean like a case, like a box.
1: Oh, boxes of boxes.
0: Yes,
1: okay.
0: I got a box of boxes. So I will bring them in. So we need to think about what kind of fun things we can do with these. I mean, you know, they're really, as an adult, they're really kind of silly because they're not as loud as we wanted them to be. They're not as dramatic.
1: I feel but like they used to be louder. I don't know. Maybe they changed the recipe.
0: Did they? Ooh. You know, that's actually probably possible because they do that. They have those things that are called M80s now that are not M80s because when we were kids, we had the real ones.
1: Yeah, that's right.
0: Yeah. Anyway, I just remember going around terrorizing every kid that was in within like a four house radius of my home. All the animals, you'd chase the dogs. Remember, you'd throw them on the sidewalk and the dog would run.
1: Yeah, oh, yeah.
0: Good times.
2: Good morning. Hey, my husband and I both were EMTs. We worked at the same time in the one day, and I went to go in our bathroom at the base. And when I sat down, the toilet exploded. He had twisted two little tails of those little throw snappers and put underneath the pads on the toilet seat.
1: Yeah. It's pretty great.
0: You married a real man.
1: I like that.
0: Let me tell you,
1: that's
0: you did
2: right.
0: Well.
2: He's in law enforcement, so we just joke and call him Tackleberry anyway.
1: Wow, that's an old school reference.
2: Needless to say, the ambulance base had a long hallway back to the toilet, so you went past the shower back to the corner, and the echo was great, and everybody snickering out in the commons area. Had a good laugh.
1: Yeah, that's good.
0: Great. You know, I've had a toilet seat explode once, but it was literally from my weight.
1: Yeah.
0: I sat on it, and the little, you know, they have those little bumpers underneath the seat. One was missing, and it did not
1: snap.
2: Oh. Yeah.
0: And then it pinches your leg.
1: Yeah, yeah.
0: It's the worst.
1: Yeah. Yeah, if you've ever had that experience, it means your cholesterol is fine.
2: You guys are great, though. I listen to every day going to work and stuff, and... Yeah, you make my day.
0: Oh, well, thank you. Thanks for sharing that. That's awesome.
2: Yeah. Hey, you guys have a great day.
0: You too. Bye. Bye-bye.
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1: Hey, it's Big D and Bubba. You hear us talk about lean. It's a supplement that you... add it in with your diet and exercise. You know, Bubba's lost almost over 50 pounds in his journey of weight loss. And the thing with lean is it's not an injectable. So if you've got like...
0: No needles. Say it out loud.
1: Yeah, that's right. I don't even like to say it. I'm one of them. I'm just not a needle guy. And this is a supplement that you take, so there's no needle. And we got a great deal for you, too. If this is something that you're, you know, battling with, We've got a great deal for you.
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7: Today we'll have some sunshine with a high of 74. Tonight will be mostly cloudy with a low of 57. Tomorrow expect mostly cloudy skies with a chance of a thunderstorm in some areas, possibly bringing localized damaging wind gusts. The high will reach 74 with your AccuWeather forecast. I'm meteorologist Joe Lundberg.
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9: 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And you wouldn't have it any other way, right? Good morning. 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
2: So there's a guy, I think he's done, this is my favorite use of AI. You got to be super nerdy, and no one's going to do this, but I'm just going to tell you what he did, and it's kind of cool. So the way it works is he has this microphone that he has on his balcony that listens for birds 24/7. Happens all the time. And he uses this thing called BirdNet. It's Cornell's AI model trained on 6,000 species of birds. And so it identifies, using the microphone, what bird or plane.
0: Oh, that's cool. Singing. Does it tell
3: like what they're saying?
2: No. Every time it hears one, he has a Gemini paints that exact bird in the style of some like a Japanese woodblock print.
0: Ooh.
2: And the new painting drops into a live collage of everything that's been singing outside for the last 24 hours. And it shows up in a framed e-ink display on his wall that reads, "Heard today." Kind of like a little museum placard for his neighborhood. And so it changes every single day, and you have like heard recently, and it'll be like an owl and a sparrow or whatever. That's kind of neat, man.
0: I have a friend whose son is, he works for the wildlife and fisheries and all that kind of stuff, and he's like does park ranger stuff and all these different conservation things. He would love something like that, like to put up at his house.
2: Hey, do you still have your night vision?
0: Yeah.
2: Do you use it much?
0: No.
2: You don't?
0: No. I don't have a reason to. Plus, I'm living in the city now. And it's...
2: See, I want to have some, because I was watching this video about how birds roost in trees at night, and they kind of get themselves, they hide kind of in there so they don't stick out for, get eaten. And I was just thinking it'd be cool if I had, I don't want expensive ones, but like cheap. And I could see them in the trees at night when I'm sitting out on my deck.
0: You get what you pay for. The better stuff you get, the better visibility of the birds you're going to get, too. So.
2: Yeah, that's a dangerous loop, man. I would get all into that.
1: Summertime chicken fried mama tried.

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2: Here's what's happening in North Country News. State police have filed a long list of charges against a woman they say led several police on a chase from Hogansburg to Waddington Saturday night. It started with St. Regis Mohawk Tribal Police, but state police joined as well as St. Lawrence County deputies, and they successfully deployed a spike strip, which eventually stopped the car. Along the way, they allege she hit a couple of state police cars. Brooklyn Oaks is charged with DWI, criminal mischief, reckless endangerment, resisting arrest, and more. A Watertown woman has been arrested for alleged welfare fraud to the tune of nearly $51,000. Watertown police claim Alyssa Randall incorrectly reported her household income to the Department of Social Services for more than 3 years and got nearly $51,000 in welfare benefits they say she was not entitled to, including SNAP, temporary assistance, and the Low Income Home Energy Assistance Program. After 2 years of sitting vacant, a condemned apartment building on West Main in Watertown has been sold. 7 News reports the 43-unit apartment building at 232 West Main was condemned in 2024 after officials found 24 code violations, including bed bug and cockroach infestations and non-working plumbing. Documents indicate the buyer is a developer out of New York City. Watertown officials say they hope the developer plans to use it as affordable housing. E-bike safety signs are going up today around Watertown. The city's installing the signs downtown and around Public Square to increase awareness of e-bike laws and promote safe sharing of the roads. Among the rules they are enforcing, e-bikes are not allowed on sidewalks. With North Country News, I'm Claire Beverly.
3: Big D and Bubba will be right back on the Eagle.
4: 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The Thousand Islands Country Club features 2 scenic 18-hole golf courses.
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1: If you are trying to lose weight and you're like, man, I just can't do the injections. I just can't.
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1: Yeah, I say a lot.
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1: So you can get away with just saying Chicago.
2: Go. Chicago's one.
3: Buffalo.
4: Miami.
5: Nope. Los Angeles.
2: Buffalo's not one of them.
5: New York City.
2: New York.
5: Boston.
2: Seattle. Boston. Seattle. New Orleans.
4: Nashville.
2: Nashville is not one.
4: Houston.
2: You have to say Tennessee after Nashville.
5: Dallas. Dallas has got to be on the list.
2: What'd you say?
4: Houston.
2: Yeah, Houston.
4: Seattle.
2: Yeah, you already said that one.
4: Oh, dude.
5: St. Louis.
2: St. Louis.
4: Minneapolis.
2: Yes.
4: San Diego.
5: Philadelphia.
6: Yes. Indianapolis.
2: Philly. Indy. Yes. Cincinnati kind of surprises me a little bit.
5: Oh, okay.
2: Detroit is in there.
5: Yeah, okay.
4: Toledo?
2: No. But it's like some Miami.
5: Phoenix?
4: Springfield. Salt Lake City.
2: Phoenix is in there. Honolulu is in there. San Antonio is in there. But I was
5: surprised. Did we say San Francisco?
2: San Fran is. Yeah, they're in there. I was just surprised that Nashville, Memphis doesn't have any.
5: Atlanta?
2: Atlanta is one, yep.
5: Honolulu.
2: Yeah, I did that one.
5: Oh, sorry, my bad.
2: Baltimore, Pittsburgh, Cleveland.
5: D.C.
4: No, because you have to say...
2: They refer to it as Washington.
5: Yeah, that's right, there's not a state.
4: Yeah.
2: But they refer to it as Washington.
5: Okay.
4: Well, you have to put Washington, D.C. to stipulate the difference.
2: They don't. Not according to AP style, they just put Washington.
5: What?
2: Oh. Yeah, I didn't make the thing.
4: Yeah, well, the AP is wrong.
2: The AP is wrong.
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5: Today we'll have some sunshine with a high of 74. Tonight will be mostly cloudy with a low of 57. Tomorrow expect mostly cloudy skies with a chance of a thunderstorm in some areas, possibly bringing localized damaging wind gusts. The high will reach 74 with your AccuWeather forecast. I'm meteorologist Joe Lundberg.
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1: I'm chasing that neon rainbow. I'm a living that honky-tonk dream.
2: Well, all this week we are celebrating the music of Alan Jackson. This Saturday will be his final show, and everyone is turning out for it, from George Strait to Cuddy Johnson, you name it, everyone's going to be there.
0: This guy named Alan Jackson's even going to be there.
2: Yeah, he's going to be there. You guys want to see how well you know Alan Jackson? Yeah, I hear you on the radio talking about how big fans you are. Let's see.
0: Yes.
2: See how well you guys do. If you know it, say it as fast as you can. First one to five wins. Here we go.
0: Chattahoochee.
2: Bubba gets one. Oh, Bubba. It's a different one.
3: She's walking away.
0: Yes, Zach Brown. 5 o'clock somewhere. I got three. Drive. Four. Give you guys a little Living on Love.
3: I said it first.
0: Oh, did you?
2: Yeah, she said it
4: first. Don't rock.
3: Don't rock the jukebox.
2: All right, I'll give it Carson.
0: Good time.
2: You can't use that.
0: Chase that Neon Rainbow.
2: Yeah.
3: Gone Country.
2: Every radio station that flip formats would play that. We're playing it all week.
3: Tall Trees.
2: Yeah, that's a good song. Oh, it's a little more into the deeper albums.
0: Oh, yeah, so. I know. I know all the songs are just blanking on the names now. Long way to go.
5: Excuse me.
0: Isn't that it? Long way to go?
2: Country Boy.
0: Country Boy.
5: That's what I said.
2: Oh, I can hear you.
3: And the cover.
5: Mercury Blues.
3: Yeah, Mercury Blues.
2: Yeah, he did Summertime Blues.
3: Summertime. Yeah, there you go.
0: Yeah. Busy Man.
5: Working Man.
0: What is it, man?
2: Small Town Southern Man.
0: Yeah, that's it.
2: But man, one of the best that he ever did. Go to church with Alan Jackson.
0: That whole album is amazing.
6: What a friend we have in Jesus.
2: How'd you like that? Did you enjoy me screwing that up? Wasn't that fun? Anyway.
3: You didn't give me my favorite, but that's all right.
2: What was yours?
3: Midnight in Montgomery.
2: Oh.
3: One of the greatest songs ever.

0: and Bubba. Don't forget, Josh Gates from Discovery Channel's Expedition Unknown is going to join us on the show in just about an hour from now.
1: What are your plans for tomorrow for your birthday, man?
0: I am going to dinner. The kids are going to take me to dinner, and then
1: all you can eat shrimp.
0: No, man, it's sushi. You know, they chose sushi.
1: Oh, that's that
0: hey,
1: place.
0: Hey, can we treat you to? Can we treat you to sushi? Oh yeah, or not even treat. Can we go to eat sushi on your birthday?
2: Yeah, this is not treating
0: yeah,
2: you.
0: Yeah, I'm sure going to pay. But the interesting thing is it was on the family group message chat, whatever, with my ex-wife. So she's all like, "Yeah, that sounds great," and all that kind of stuff. So now I'm going.
1: She's going.
0: I think she is the one who
2: wanted sushi.
0: Yeah. I think she's the one who came up with the idea for the kids to take me to sushi. And yeah, I'm like, okay, well, that's now what do I do?
3: So if she pays for it, are you actually paying the bill?
1: Yes.
0: Yes. But also, does the new person she's with show up with her on my birthday dinner?
2: You need to separate message the kids.
1: Yeah. Dang, man.
0: Yeah, I mean, there's a little
1: bit
0: of drama.
1: Can I go? This sounds fun.
2: Yeah, if you're treating

Big shout out to the 10th Mountain. Thank you for having us on. We appreciate it. Thank you for your service, by the way. The North Country is waking up. It's Big D and Bubba on 100.7 The Eagle. Girl.

0: Hey, Bubba, so explain to, because a lot of us don't know about soccer much and the World Cup, but you said America, we have a pretty good chance of actually winning this thing? I didn't think that was the
1: okay,
0: case.
1: Yeah, so in the beginning, it was like 60-1 odds that we were going to win, and now Schaefer's now grimacing, going, we don't have to.
2: Be careful.
1: I know, but dude, I'm such a homer. I love America, and I really feel like we've got the momentum right now. Pulisic got hurt in the first, our star player, Pulisic got hurt. In the first half of our first game, we still ended up winning that one. So we got 3 points there. Because the way soccer scoring is, a win gets you 3 points.
0: That's like wrestling.
1: If you tie, you get one. Right. And you lose, you get zero. Okay. So then we came back, and we were able to win the second game. And that was great. We beat Australia. So now we have 6 points. Because of the points differential and all the way the tiebreakers work and all, no matter what, we won our group, our division.
0: So we can't lose.
1: So we can't
0: lose. We're moving on anyway.
1: So this week when we play Turkey, or Turkey, eh? That's the way the Canadians say it. We don't have to play any starters whatsoever. We don't have to win. We don't have to tie. We don't have to do it. We
0: can, so just put in whoever, so the B team.
1: Yeah, get the B team in there. And the B team, obviously, they're good enough to make the World Cup team. But I'm saying, you get these guys all their playing time.
0: And no one gets hurt.
1: On a world stage, and none of the starters get hurt. You get to rest, so Pulisic gets another week off to come back from the calf injury. It sets us up for the knockout rounds. If you don't know what the knockout rounds are, if you hear that over and over and over, knockout rounds basically means sudden death. Winning, you're in. Losing, you're out. So you keep going if you keep winning. You lose one, you're gone.
0: Oh, wow.
1: And that's the way the knockout rounds go.
0: Shaver, so you don't believe in any of this?
2: I don't know about winning the whole thing, but I think we have a chance to go pretty far.
1: I think we're going to win the whole thing.
2: That's rough,
1: I know. You got Germany scoring 8 billion Spain. Goals the other day in Spain.
2: Messi with Argentina.
1: Dude, you know what?
2: England.
3: Field advantage, by the way.
1: I believe that we will win. We have an
4: does
1: eagle.
4: Does home field advantage matter?
1: Yes.
2: It kind of does.
1: It does.
2: Yeah.
4: Okay.
2: It does a little bit.
1: It pumps up the people, you know.
4: But there's so many international fans that are yelling for theirs that I just thought it... I mean, y'all know better than I do.
2: We saw it in the Mexico games because Mexico got to play their games in Mexico, and it was predominantly Mexican fans, and it definitely helped them out.
1: Yeah.
4: Anyway. But they care about soccer.
0: But we'll be playing. I'll pull my phone.
4: That's the thing. We're still trying to.

0: 877-867-8686. That's the number to call or text to get into us. By the way, Josh Gates from Discovery Channel's Expedition Unknown coming up on the show in just a little bit. Yes, it's what you think it is, Carson.
1: Well, the coffee's hot, the mic's on loud.
2: I've missed
1: another
2: him.
1: Morning with the country crowd running on.

0: if you're new to the show, you don't know what's going on here. We had this thing that we did. There's like five of us here in the studio, so we did a show employee of the month. And we had a plaque in the bathroom where we swapped out a photo, just like everybody else's office. And it was great.
1: Guess how many months it took before it got old?
0: No.
1: Six.
2: I mean, it got old after a week.
0: Are you kidding me? So I was.
2: The best part was that jingle you just played.
0: Yeah. I just went to.
2: I imagine him to be a very hot British man.
0: I just went to the bathroom and I'm looking on the wall and I'm like, you know what? That's great. We still have the plaque up there and we have a picture of Tanuki, which is our little Japanese mascot. And I'm like, it needs to be one of us again. I like being able to go in there and just kind of giggle every time I walked in and I'd see a picture of Carson or Garrett or Big D or Schaefer.
2: Let's be honest, it was always Schaefer.
3: Or Dubba.
2: Don't forget Dubba. Dubba.
1: It got so old that we started combining names.
2: Yeah.
0: I love the employee of the month. It was a great chance for us to brag on each other once a month.
1: Yeah. This time, though, we're going to spell our names backwards. our middle names.
0: Look,
2: we're going to start using our real names.
1: We're going to do the worst.
2: Out of people.
1: How about the worst of the month?
2: Oh, I like this.
1: Change it up a little bit. Who really didn't pull their own weight around
2: Bubba.
1: Because he reinstated this.
2: This is why he got
0: it. I'm not doing it right now. I'm just saying that in July, look, it returned.
2: It's coming back.
1: It doesn't matter. We just obliterated your whole thing.
0: Yeah, you did.
1: Your ship is full of holes and bring it on water. And you're like, we can make it.
0: Yes.
1: Why?
0: Because it's in my...
2: Sir is rearranging deck chairs in the Titanic.
0: I mean, next month, it comes back.
1: Oh, my God.
0: And then
2: Can we vote on this?
0: No, because that's how y'all got rid of it. This is not a democracy.
1: We're a republic.
0: By the way, even if you vote, I'm going to mail in ballots, and then I'm going to be like, oh, look, I win.
1: See, there he goes. Can't stop him.
4: D and Bubba.
0: Hey, it's Big D and Bubba. 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
5: Today we'll have some sunshine with a high of 74. Tonight will be mostly cloudy with a low of 57. Tomorrow expect mostly cloudy skies with a chance of a thunderstorm in some areas, possibly bringing localized damaging wind gusts. The high will reach 74 with your AccuWeather forecast. I'm meteorologist Joe Lundberg.
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0: There's a show called Expedition Unknown, and the host of that show, Josh Gates, is coming up on the show in just about 45 minutes with Big D and Bubba.
1: La, la, la, la, la, la, la. It's time for Garrett Reads the Comments.
2: What video is this from, Garrett?
3: Well, yesterday I posted the Bailey Zimmerman under attack with the whole felony thing.
2: Oh, yeah, yeah. He tore up a... And then we
3: compared him to some of the older country artists that, you know, kind of went through the same thing.
2: And, Johnny Cash.
3: Yeah. Ian said, radio guys should be charged with a felony for comparing him to the old guys.
2: Well, I mean, he's not wrong.
3: The Deep V guy, a.k.a. Bubba, who wears deep Vs, should be fired for calling him a rock star.
2: You called Bailey Zimmerman a rock
0: star? I did. I said it was a rock star thing.
4: It's a rock star behavior.
0: I didn't call him a rock star. Yeah. I said, that's very rock star.
2: Yeah. Mm-hmm.
0: My Maserati.
2: It's that kind of guy. That was 185.
4: Anyway. It was 185. That is correct.
3: Bubba, your V-neck is becoming a distinguishing characteristic about you.
2: Well, I thought you said deep V. I thought it was deep voice. And I was like, that ain't Bubba.
3: That's me.
4: D got real big offended.
3: You lost some weight. You're showing collarbones and it's working.
2: I know. Bubba's looking good. Hey, do you get people going, man, look at, I don't know who that guy is, but he's hot.
3: I mean, I get DMs all the time of single women wanting to slide into Bubba's
5: all DM. The time. Emails,
0: sliding
5: texts.
0: Sliding into Garrett's
2: for real?
4: For
2: his brother. Wow.
3: Nobody does that. They're only sliding into your DMs, Bubba.
2: Nice. Nice. All right.
0: Nice. So any other, but let's go back to the bad. This is uncomfortable.
2: I know. This
0: let's
2: is, go back I enjoy to the
4: bashing. This actually was way better.
2: It was, but it was, let's talk about Bailey Zimmerman.
4: Yeah.
0: So, yeah.
2: That was a good one? Okay, good. Thanks.
0: All right. Any other Bailey comments, or is that it?
3: No, not popping off like I wanted it to, but...
2: Oh, I'm sorry, Garrett.
3: There's still time.
2: Well, listen, Bailey's got time. He can... who knows? Maybe he'll throw a chair or... he's got time.
0: He's only just getting started.
2: Just getting started.

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1: Here's what's happening in North Country News. State police have filed a long list of charges against a woman they say led several police on a chase from Hogansburg to Waddington Saturday night. It started with St. Regis Mohawk Tribal Police, but state police joined, as well as St. Lawrence County deputies, and they successfully deployed a spike strip, which eventually stopped the car. Along the way, they allege she hit a couple of state police cars. Brooklyn Oaks is charged with DWI, criminal mischief, reckless endangerment, resisting arrest, and more. A Watertown woman has been arrested for alleged welfare fraud to the tune of nearly $51,000. Watertown police claim Alyssa Randall incorrectly reported her household income to the Department of Social Services for more than 3 years and got nearly $51,000 in welfare benefits they say she was not entitled to, including SNAP, temporary assistance, and the Low Income Home Energy Assistance Program. After 2 years of sitting vacant, a condemned apartment building on West Main in Watertown has been sold. 7 News reports the 43-unit apartment building at 232 West Main was condemned in 2024 after officials found 24 code violations, including bed bug and cockroach infestations and non-working plumbing. Documents indicate the buyer is a developer out of New York City. Watertown officials say they hope the developer plans to use it as affordable housing. E-bike safety signs are going up today around Watertown. The city is installing the signs downtown and around Public Square to increase awareness of e-bike laws and promote safe sharing of the roads. Among the rules they are enforcing, e-bikes are not allowed on sidewalks. With North Country News, I'm Claire Beverly.
0: Big D and Bubba will be right back on the Eagle.

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5: 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I'm meteorologist Joe Lundberg.
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1: neon rainbow. Man, I'm really honestly bummed about this week, about Alan Jackson's final show this Saturday.
0: End of an era.
1: It really is, man. It's
0: again, as much as I've said it, I love the fact that we can celebrate him while he's alive.
1: Yeah, man, for sure.
0: So we're lucky. Sure. We're lucky that we have this opportunity.
1: Alan Jackson is a generational artist, in my opinion, and we got our first viewing of him. Was it TNT? The Nashville...
0: I think it was the old TNN. The Nashville Network.
1: Yeah.
0: Before they turned it to the National Network, and then until it became like Spike TV or something.
1: Yeah. But he was in the... They go to a commercial, and he's there, and they had him sing, and everyone was like, what the heck? Like
0: going to commercial break.
1: Yeah, here we go. Thanks, Jim Ed.
2: 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George, this is one of my favorite songs. He Stopped Loving Her Today.
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6: Today we'll have some sunshine with a high of 74. Tonight will be mostly cloudy with a low of 57. Tomorrow expect mostly cloudy skies with a chance of a thunderstorm in some areas, possibly bringing localized damaging wind gusts. The high will reach 74 with your AccuWeather forecast. I'm meteorologist Joe Lundberg.
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8: 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We're back. 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

0: Malone and Morgan Wallen. I had some help. And we're Big D and Bubba. Josh Gates of Discovery Channel's Expedition Unknown is going to be our guest in a few minutes.
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0: Hi.
2: Wait, we're listening to the radio right now.
0: Oh, are you? Yeah, don't turn it up, because if you do, we're going to get this weird feedback.
1: It shocks us.
0: It does. It shocks us. It's just like that. Yeah. We have the collars on.
2: Okay, that sounds complicated, but whatever.
0: Yeah.
1: It's old school tech, I guess.
0: Yeah.
1: What's up? What can we do for you?
2: Bye.
0: Bye.
1: Okay, see you later.
0: Cool. Wow. Efficient.
1: You know, I actually can't complain.
3: Hey, Big DM.

0: Dirk Bentley, drunk on a plane with Big D and Bubba.
1: Don't you guys think McDonald's should fly the flag at half mast when the ice cream machine is broken?
0: Yes.
1: Just kind of give you a heads up, let you know.
0: Yeah.
1: Have you guys had the apple pie yet?
2: Mm-mm.
1: No, oh, you haven't, man.
2: Have you?
1: Yeah.
2: Oh, was it great?
0: Is it fried?
1: It's the old school. Fair.
0: I don't remember. And we talked about that before. I don't remember eating them back in the day.
1: Oh, yeah. No, like, it's iconic.
0: Dude, growing up, we didn't have extra money. So it was like we never got the extras. We never got Frosties. We never got the apple pies. We never got any of that.
1: Yeah, so the apple pie, it is fried, and it's scalding hot.
0: Okay.
1: And so it's a very good, they're bringing it back for the America's 250th and that kind of stuff. But if you go, speaking of ice cream, if you go, get one of the apple pies, and then you're going to get it, and then be careful not to burn yourself, but break it in half and put it in a bowl, a little cup with soft serve.
0: Okay.
1: Dude, it's so, because it'll kind of melt in, you know, kind of melts the stuff. Yeah.
2: Perhaps we could send Garrett on a field trip to procure these for us.
1: Yeah, Garrett doesn't like doing that kind of stuff anymore. He got out of
3: that. What makes you think that?
1: I've heard. I know. I hear the rumblings.
0: It always happens. Anytime somebody is that person, at some point they always go, I don't want to go do the dumb things.
1: Yeah. I mean, the first time we hired Carson, I was like, hey, can you run to Starbucks? And she was like, I'm going to do this one time and I'm never doing it again. And I was like, you know what? It's all good. We'll send Garrett.

0: Big D and Bubba. Well, you know him as the host of the Discovery Channel's Expedition Unknown. Josh Gates joins us next.
1: Wake up, time to go. It's Big D and Bubba on the radio.
2: Hey, it's Big D and Bubba. Consider this your wake-up call, North Country, on 100.7, The Eagle.

0: Later. It's Cody Johnson with Big D and Bubba. And we're coming to you from the Tractor Supply Studio for Life Out Here.
1: Returning for its 18th season tonight, Discovery Channel's hit Expedition Unknown with our friend Josh Gates. Hey, Josh, welcome back to the show, man. How are you?
2: I'm great. Thrilled to be here. Thanks.
1: So tell us about what you found. This is pretty, well, it's historic.
2: Yeah. Our season premiere of the new season of Expedition Unknown is all about World War II. If you're a fan of the show, you know we go all over the world investigating legends and mysteries. And this is a big one. You know, it's about something known as Hell Ships, which is a chapter of World War II I didn't know much about. But the Japanese had these vessels called Hell Ships that transported American and other Allied POWs around the Pacific. They were effectively floating prison ships. And a lot of those ships were sunk during the war, and they took huge numbers of POWs with them. And so in our season premiere, we're working hand-in-hand with the U.S. government as they attempt to repatriate the remains of servicemen, 200 American POWs from a wreck known as the Orioku Maru in the Philippines. We're also working with an awesome organization called the Hell Ships Memorial Foundation, trying to locate a ship known as the Hifuku Maru, which went down with 1,000 Allied POWs aboard. And we have a huge discovery in this show of this wreck that has not been seen in 80 years. And so it is an emotional discovery, and also a chance for our viewers to have a front row seat for a really thrilling and important piece of history. So it's a really exciting show.
0: Josh, as you guys are doing this, as you're going out and you're finding these ships and attempting to even, are you also looking to see how, what caused them to go down? Like, were they scuttled, or were they, hit by Allied ships? So, or were they hit by Japanese?
2: That's right.
0: Yeah.
2: Right. So this is a great question. So a lot of these Hell ships were actually sunk by the Allies. So the Japanese would not mark these ships with red crosses. They would not indicate that they were prison ships. They painted them neutral gray. They made them look like other military transports or merchant ships within their convoys. So they were bombed in many cases by the Allies, who were completely unaware that their own comrades were aboard. We know that the Hifuku Maru was bombed by a U.S. Navy planes from a carrier, and she was split in half and went down in like 3 minutes. And so we know that that was sunk by an Allied attack, as was the Orioku Maru. And so this gives this kind of a double layer of tragedy that, unfortunately, a lot of these guys went down because they were not marked in a humane way in a prison ship.
1: The show is on tonight. It's premiering tonight on Discovery Channel. Josh Gates is our guest. We'll come back. We'll talk more. Got some interesting questions. Well, I think interesting questions to bring up to you. We'll do that on the way next. Hang on.
3: If you showed up, I wouldn't let you in.

0: Riley Green and Change My Mind with Big D and Bubba.
1: Hey, Josh Gates is our guest. You've seen him. He's everywhere. Bubba's like, I can't tell. Hey, Josh, before you came up, I was like, man, which show is this? Because he's on like 15 that I watch.
2: It's like Josh Gates' Expedition Unknown, Uncensored Unknown. I mean, there's like all these
1: Josh actual Gates naked.
3: Expedition is in the front of it. It's probably me. Yeah, if it has the word expedition, it might be me.
2: I literally made that joke. I was like, if you see the word expedition, it's Josh.
1: Yeah. Hey, when you're going out to places like this and when you're trying to get, you know, some of the wreckage and the remnants or whatever, they're decades old. Have you gotten to the point where you're able to see things, like you've kind of learned, like, hey, this goes with that, this one is, you know, mistaken as, you know, but the true thing, but it's not. Are there all kinds of things that you've learned over the years of doing all this on your own?
3: Yeah, I mean, look, they're all different. Certainly wreckage has a distinct signature on a side scan sonar, and so you start to be able to kind of look for things that might not just be geological, but in each case, I'm really there, you know, at the side of people who have been studying these wrecks for decades. And so with the Hafuku Maru, there are schematics and blueprints of this ship. And so we had to sort of learn, okay, this ship, if it is the Hafuku Maru, it should have two masts, it should have four cargo holds, here's where the anchor should be, here's where this is. And so you start to get an idea of the design of the ship based on those schematics. Because when you're diving, especially here, like in the Philippines, these are deep wrecks, very cloudy visibility, and they're twisted heaps. And so it's very hard to immediately look at them and say, oh, I know where I am on this ship. And so that's a huge challenge, actually, identifying the ship and sort of navigating.
1: Yeah. I was looking at one of the your Facebook posts about the big discovery of what's going to be the largest remaining mass graves of POWs from World War II, and seeing the emotional replies that people made, because we see this as, oh, it's a great, it's a TV show and it's interesting, but there are thousands of other people who are like, that was my great great uncle, or
2: it's closure for families.
1: For so many people, it's got to be emotional.
3: It is emotional. And, you know, one of the things that's really haunting when you go down to this wreck is you think, okay, there's 1,000 guys that died in these cargo holds, and in a way, they've been waiting for 80 years to be found, you know. And so to play a role in that and to be there to help document the discovery of these guys. I mean, to your point, they're all somebody's son. Some of them might have been fathers. They certainly have family members alive today in many cases. And so it is closure, but it's also just sort of dignity for these guys whose stories just kind of were cut short. It's like they didn't just die in the war. They vanished, right? They were just unfound. And yep. So there's something about that is really emotional. And I think there's something very satisfying in a way for his you know, dark as this history is, there is something to be said for the fact that our government and organizations like the ones that we worked with are just not giving up on these guys. And I think that's amazing.
2: Yeah. And as we're looking into this rest of this season of Expedition Unknown, what are some of the other topics that you guys are going to explore?
3: Oh, man, we are spinning the globe. So we're going to be looking for sunken pirate ships off the coast of Jamaica. We're going to be looking for Inca tunnels beneath the Inca capital of Cusco in Peru. We're going to be searching for lost Civil War era gold in the woods of Georgia. We are going to be, you name it. We are everywhere.
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19: North Country weather.
20: This afternoon will bring some sunshine with a high of 73. Tonight will be rather cloudy with a low of 56. Tomorrow expect mostly cloudy skies with a chance of thunderstorms in some areas, which could bring localized damaging wind gusts. The high will reach 72. With your AccuWeather forecast, I'm meteorologist Joe Lundberg.
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1: 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Let's get this day going. It's Big D and Bubba.

0: Can't Love You Anymore. Joined by Morgan Wallen on that with Big D and Bubba.
1: Jeez, Bubba, can you put your phone down? Bubba's been on his phone all morning long.
0: Because I am like clipping coupons and things and pulling things.
1: You're doing digital couponing?
2: Love this.
0: Tomorrow is my birthday. And there's so much free stuff. Yay!
1: About your birthday's tomorrow.
2: Yeah. R.I.P. Michael Jackson.
1: Rest in peace, Farrah Fawcett.
0: Dude, that was
1: the day
0: worst.
1: She died was on his birthday. Michael Jackson. Yeah. Bubba's still sore over that.
0: I am.
1: Not that he died, that it took attention away from his birthday.
0: It did. It shadowed.
1: You're no Michael Jackson. I'm sorry.
0: I'm not. I'm not even the king of Pop-Tarts. Actually, maybe I am.
2: How long you been sitting on that one?
0: Just now.
1: Just
0: that was
1: day,
0: that was so
1: day.
0: Quick. It was,
1: so you get all kinds of special deals. Like, what are you looking at? Like,
0: I got some free Starbucks. I got some coffee. I got birthday rewards from
1: Do you think
0: Chick-fil-A.
1: They actually ask for your ID to prove that, or do they even care?
0: It's all on the app. Because that's what, you know, we've talked about getting all the food apps and things like that. Anything you shop at regular, get the apps. Because if you go somewhere for food, they're going to have an app, and they're going to have all these little things. You get free stuff. I get free desserts at another place.
2: I got very irritated. I got an email from a makeup store that I frequent that said, it's your birthday. We have a free gift for you. So I go into the store, and they tell me, yeah, we're out. Oh, okay. Well, can I get a rain check? Because it says this expires because my birthday is certain. They're like, no, you just don't get it.
0: What?
2: Well, cool. I'm glad I drove all the way down here and didn't get my free mascara.
0: Oh, I'm sorry.
2: I did. I was like, look, man, let's go.
1: And how are you out of mascara?
2: How are you? Right.
0: At a makeup store. That sounds like a bait and switch.
1: They make that stuff in batches.
0: Anyway, I'm gonna be a little preoccupied over here. So you guys do the show. I'm going to rack up all this free stuff.
1: All right, cool. So nothing's changed.

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1: Here's what's happening in North Country News. State police have filed a long list of charges against a woman they say led several police on a chase from Hogansburg to Waddington Saturday night. It started with St. Regis Mohawk Tribal Police, but state police joined as well as St. Lawrence County deputies, and they successfully deployed a spike strip, which eventually stopped the car. Along the way, they allege she hit a couple of state police cars. Brooklyn Oaks is charged with DWI, criminal mischief, reckless endangerment, resisting arrest, and more. A Watertown woman has been arrested for alleged welfare fraud to the tune of nearly $51,000. Watertown police claim Alyssa Randall incorrectly reported her household income to the Department of Social Services for more than 3 years and got nearly $51,000 in welfare benefits they say she was not entitled to, including SNAP, temporary assistance, and the Low Income Home Energy Assistance Program. After 2 years of sitting vacant, a condemned apartment building on West Main in Watertown has been sold. 7 News reports the 43-unit apartment building at 232 West Main was condemned in 2024 after officials found 24 code violations, including bed bug and cockroach infestations and non-working plumbing. Documents indicate the buyer is a developer out of New York City. Watertown officials say they hope the developer plans to use it as affordable housing. E-bike safety signs are going up today around Watertown. The city is installing the signs downtown and around Public Square to increase awareness of e-bike laws and promote safe sharing of the roads. Among the rules they are enforcing, e-bikes are not allowed on sidewalks. With North Country News, I'm Claire Beverly.
0: Big D and Bubba will be right back on the Eagle.
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0: Sarah says if a toddler puts a sticker on you, that's a sign of great respect in their culture.
1: Monica says, how did the college student cross the ocean on a scholarship?
0: Hey. Sean says, one of my earliest childhood memories was visiting the eye doctor and getting my glasses. Everything before that, though, was a blur.
1: And Luke tweets, I don't always whoomp, but when I do, there it is.
0: All right, get a good tweet. We'll see it if you tag us then.

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4: North Country weather.
5: This afternoon will bring some sunshine with a high of 73. Tonight will be rather cloudy with a low of 56. Tomorrow expect mostly cloudy skies with a chance of thunderstorms in some areas, which could bring localized damaging wind gusts. The high will reach 72. With your AccuWeather forecast, I'm meteorologist Joe Lundberg.

0: with Big D and Bubba.
1: Man, I've been eating more and more Jell-O. When's the last time y'all had Jell-O? Been a while, probably.
2: What do they call those? It's like a casserole or something, but it's like a Jell-O mold.
1: Oh, with other it's like stuff some in sort it. Of something salad, but there's no salad.
2: Yes.
1: So there's this guy. So, all right, this is probably, maybe a month ago. I get at a red light, and I get my windows down, and there's a guy's, the people like panhandle or whatever. And he's got a shirt that says Jell-O Man. And he goes, hey, man, you want some Jell-O? And I was like, what? He goes, Jell-O. And I thought he was joking. And I said, you got some with the grapes and the peaches in it? He goes, I do. I'm like, are you really selling? This guy sells Jell-O for a dollar. It's those little, things like the little cups you would get.
3: Yeah, like in school?
1: Yeah, like in school. And he gives you a spoon that's already in a little wrapper. It's all stuff you think. And I grabbed it because I'm like, did he put like a needle through it and I'm going to like, die?
2: Yeah, you don't
1: so
2: really
1: I kind of squeeze it and I could see that the top would pop up like it's sealed.
2: Yeah.
1: And there's no thing. I'm like, all right. So I ate it and it was great. And then I realized I missed Jell-O. So I go to Jell-O Man and get my Jell-O probably twice a week.
2: He's your Jell-O plug.
3: Can I clarify my Jell-O plug.
1: What?
3: That you are eating street Jell-O?
1: Street Jell-O. Hey, I'm telling you. Yeah.
3: What other flavors does he have? Does he have orange? Because maybe.
1: He has orange. He has orange, red. He also has green he has a ton of it. Nobody ever wants green.
2: Yeah, green is perfect for whenever you do the seafoam salad with the lime Jell-O and the cream cheese,
4: but
2: crushed pineapple, marshmallows.
4: Because Garrett and I were scolded for eating listener-based food products.
1: I know.
4: And you're eating street Jell-O.
1: Well, my thing is, it's like he doesn't know that it didn't play his request. He's not mad at me because I didn't say happy birthday to his one-year-old. I'm just a guy in what looks to be a cop car. And so
3: that could work against you, though. No, but that he's not going to try to sell bad Jell-O to the dude as an undercover cop. How you know it's legit.
1: I drive an old cop car. Yeah, I'm as redneck as it gets. I mean, absolutely, for sure. I mean, my gosh, I'm in an old cop car buying street Jell-O. How much more redneck can I be?
2: It's like an episode of Always Sunny. I mean, you can totally see the guys doing it.
1: If you guys want some, sometimes I don't have a dollar. He'll just take whatever.
2: Like, he knows you're good for it.
1: Yeah, I'll get you next time. He's like, I got you, big man. I'm big.

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1: The guy said he was listening to us talking about the M&M colors are changing. They're getting rid of the blue one.
2: They're getting rid of blue and brown.
1: Blue and brown are gone. What did you want to add to that?
3: I just wanted to say I love you guys' show, and M&M's, I can't have them because I'm highly allergic. But yeah, I was wondering, do you guys try putting them in alphabetical order?
1: Man, what is going on?
4: I don't know.
3: Have you seen the TikTok where the guys are trying to put them in alphabetical order and arguing about it?
1: No, we haven't. No, we have different algorithms.
4: I'm glad to say I was touching grass yesterday.
2: No, that's great, man.
1: Yeah, I haven't seen that.
3: I just called to say I love you guys' show. I listen to you all the time.
1: Thanks, man.
3: And I just want to add that a little bit of humor into it.
1: Yeah,
2: thank you. We need all the humor we can get.
1: It's very little, but thank you. All right. Have a good one, brother. Appreciate it. We'll check out that video. If you find it, text it to us. The same number you called, you can text it. If you find that video, send it, and we'll take a look at it.
3: Will do.
1: All right, brother.
3: See you, man. I looked at it last night before I went to place.
1: No idea, but it's good talking to you. Thank you, man.
3: Thank you.
1: Okay, bye.

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It's the North Country's 100.7, The Eagle.

0: 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We are Big D and Bubba.
1: Last night, Nashville, they did the tight end. Man, I'm not even sure what it is. It's a football thing, but it's also a music thing.
0: It's a reason for a bunch of football players to get together and hang out and party a little bit for a good cause.
1: Travis Kelce was in attendance, and so was Lainey Wilson, and so was Taylor Swift. Both of them on stage together last night.
0: Who, Taylor and Travis?
1: No, Taylor and Lainey.
0: Oh, that's them both singing? That's awesome.

0: there was really cool.
1: Rumors of, you know, Travis being in town and if Lainey was going to be joining as well. And I mean, Taylor. And sure enough. Sure enough.
2: That's awesome, man. Okay, let's see. Who loves who most? So they just kind of point at each other and go, hey, you're great. You're great. Okay, that's good.
1: It's like the spider.

0: What is the Amish fridge?
1: It's, well, I wish there was an Amish person listening right now to call and tell everybody, but there is this, you basically put one flame and you heat up a coil that has ammonia in it, and it sucks all of the hot air out of the refrigerator, and so it's like super, it costs like $70, you know, a year to power this thing.
0: So there's no, it doesn't plug in.
1: It's like for off-grid stuff. Kind of like an RV thing. So it's got the little pilot-like kind of thing.
0: Yeah.
1: And anyway, it's going, my algorithm is crazy right now. It's a single flame system keeping your food fresh and it never breaks and whatever. Because like all these people are showing off their little, I don't know, I keep calling them an Amish, Amish fridge because that's what they call them. But yeah, like there's people going, yeah, here's the one I use at my place. It's been going since 1932.
0: What?
1: Yeah, they don't break.
0: And it works.
1: And it works. It doesn't work as efficiently in the hotter the climate or whatever. The point is still, it's enough to keep, you know, it's a refrigerator. It keeps your,
0: Are people making them? Or?
1: No, you have to buy them. But apparently, so you, if you can track down, and that's what I'm doing right now is I'm on Marketplace, I'm on eBay, I'm on all these things. I want to see what this is all about. I want to see if the hype.
0: If you actually type in Amish fridge.
1: Yeah, and they don't have that hum. Like, you know what I'm talking about? Your fridge has that hum.
0: Yeah.
1: Or maybe you don't because it's always ever-present.
0: Oh, yeah, here it is. Oh, this is a thing.
1: Oh, yeah, it's everywhere. It's like trending and everything right now. Anyway, so, yeah, I'm looking right now. I literally did look for Amish fridge. I looked for flame fridge. I'm doing all this kind of stuff, so...
0: We'll let you be the guinea pig on this.
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4: North Country weather.
5: This afternoon will bring some sunshine with a high of 73. Tonight will be rather cloudy with a low of 56. Tomorrow expect mostly cloudy skies with a chance of thunderstorms in some areas, which could bring localized damaging wind gusts. The high will reach 72. With your AccuWeather forecast, I'm meteorologist Joe Lundberg.

morning. This is your announcer, David Angel, reminding you that many of the views and opinions expressed on this morning show are actually not the true opinions of the morning show, because it's a morning show. Thanks.

0: turn this truck around. It's Jordan Davis with Big D and Bubba.
1: Hey, Carson, what's up? Good morning.
2: Good morning. I got an email from my condo board letting me know that they want me to sit at home for 7 hours so pest control can come by because there's been reports of issues. The problem is we did this 3 weeks ago.
0: You did pest control 3 weeks ago?
2: Yes. That they had a guy show up and he said straight up, like, I don't know, somebody saw one roach. He comes, he peeks around. He says, ooh. Yeah, you're fine.
1: Okay.
2: But I guess he sprayed or something. But he said my unit was fine. The problem is this is also on top of, hey, we need you to take a day off because the fire marshal is coming to check your alarms and sprinklers.
0: Is it the same day?
2: They gave us an option for the fire alarm, and I picked one option, but the pest is on a different day. And I said, who has this much PTO? Yeah. Also, they're asking you to take 3 days, all these hours, and they give you a week's warning.
0: Okay, so the window is like a 7-hour window? So you have to be home in the middle of a day?
2: In a weekday. And the fire thing, once a year. I get it. That makes sense. I've already taken the time off for the pest control. Now you want to come back again. And I say, at this point, I got raid. Y'all, I can go to the grocery store.
1: I'm just saying, just get me, man.
0: Do you have to let them in? Or
2: I don't know. I emailed them back, and then I get the bounce back. Oh, this is not an active email box. What are we talking about? And so I'm looking around at everybody else that lives here going, this is, I
1: don't know how they do
2: it,
1: that.
2: Yeah. That also, that's such little warning.
0: Do they have like a community office or anything or
2: no? No, it's just some board that apparently doesn't check their inbox. So
1: Do you need the day off tomorrow?
2: Oh no, I emailed them to a dead email box and said, I can't make it. Straight up, I can't do it. Because also, I mean, I love you guys, but I have a hair appointment. I can't reschedule that.
1: There it is.
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1: Hey, it's Big D and Bubba. So tomorrow's going to be pretty great. Yeah, we're going to do all the stuff we normally do on the radio, but we're going to be joined by Josh Gates.
2: Who is that?
1: Josh Gates, the archaeology guy from Expedition Unknown on TV. I love him.
2: We're going digging. We'll talk with him about the show opening up tomorrow night. And plus, our salute to Alan Jackson continues this week. We'll see you tomorrow with Big D and

This afternoon will bring some sunshine with a high of 73. Tonight will be rather cloudy with a low of 56. Tomorrow expect mostly cloudy skies with a chance of thunderstorms in some areas, which could bring localized damaging wind gusts. The high will reach 72. With your AccuWeather forecast, I'm meteorologist Joe Lundberg. 100%.

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1: It's always on 5 in Margaritaville, come to think of it.
0: Yeah, I heard that.
1: You've been there, haven't you?
0: Yes, sir.
1: I've seen your boat there.

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1: Hey there, it's Elena, and welcome to a brand new week of Backstage Country with a brand new host. He's had 5 number one songs. He just picked up 2 of the biggest awards at the ACMs, Male Artist of the Year, Entertainer of the Year. Last Friday, his new album, Banks of the Trinity, was released, and we're going to be playing cuts all week long. I feel like you were just here, Cody, so I'm glad you're back so soon, but welcome, Cody Johnson.
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1: 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Luckily, we got a lot of time to do that. Cody's going to be here all week long, so let's go.
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4: North Country weather.
5: This afternoon will bring some sunshine with a high of 73. Tonight will be rather cloudy with a low of 56. Tomorrow expect mostly cloudy skies with a chance of thunderstorms in some areas, which could bring localized damaging wind gusts. The high will reach 72. With your AccuWeather forecast, I'm meteorologist Joe Lundberg. 100.

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1: North Country weather.
2: This afternoon will bring some sunshine with a high of 73. Tonight will be rather cloudy with a low of 56. Tomorrow expect mostly cloudy skies with a chance of thunderstorms in some areas, which could bring localized damaging wind gusts. The high will reach 72. With your AccuWeather forecast, I'm meteorologist Joe Lundberg. 100.

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1: Hey, it's Big D and Bubba. Tomorrow's going to be awesome. USA Soccer plays. Don't forget about that. We've got a very special soccer guest on the show tomorrow that we're working on. I think we're going to pull this off.
2: 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It's all tomorrow with Big D and Bubba.
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2: weather. This afternoon will bring some sunshine with a high of 73. Tonight will be rather cloudy with a low of 56. Tomorrow expect mostly cloudy skies with a chance of thunderstorms in some areas, which could bring localized damaging wind gusts. The high will reach 72. With your AccuWeather forecast, I'm meteorologist Joe Lundberg.

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1: Hey there, it's Elena, and welcome to a brand new week of Backstage Country with a brand new host. He's had 5 number one songs. He just picked up 2 of the biggest awards at the ACMs, Male Artist of the Year, Entertainer of the Year. Last Friday, his new album, Banks of the Trinity, was released, and we're going to be playing cuts all week long. I feel like you were just here, Cody, so I'm glad you're back so soon, but welcome, Cody Johnson.
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13: This afternoon will bring some sunshine with a high of 73. Tonight will be rather cloudy with a low of 56. Tomorrow expect mostly cloudy skies with a chance of thunderstorms in some areas, which could bring localized damaging wind gusts. The high will reach 72. With your AccuWeather forecast, I'm meteorologist Joe Lundberg. 100.

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3: North Country weather.
4: Tonight will be rather cloudy with a low of 57. Tomorrow, expect mostly cloudy skies with a chance of a thunderstorm in some areas, potentially bringing localized damaging wind gusts. The high will reach 71. Tomorrow night will bring occasional rain with a low of 59. With your AccuWeather forecast, I'm meteorologist Joe Lundberg. 100.7.

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1: Hey, it's Big D and Bubba. Tomorrow's going to be awesome. USA Soccer plays. Don't forget about that. We've got a very special soccer guest on the show tomorrow that we're working on. I think we're going to pull this off.
2: Also, this week we're celebrating the music of Alan Jackson and a special Throwback Thursday on the record player for AJ. 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It's all tomorrow with Big D.

Tonight will be rather cloudy with a low of 57. Tomorrow, expect mostly cloudy skies with a chance of a thunderstorm in some areas, potentially bringing localized damaging wind gusts. The high will reach 71. Tomorrow night will bring occasional rain with a low of 59. With your AccuWeather forecast, I'm meteorologist Joe Lundberg. 100.

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1: Hey there, it's Elena, and welcome to a brand new week of Backstage Country with a brand new host. He's had 5 number one songs. He just picked up 2 of the biggest awards at the ACMs, Male Artist of the Year, Entertainer of the Year. Last Friday, his new album, Banks of the Trinity, was released, and we're going to be playing cuts all week long. I feel like you were just here, Cody, so I'm glad you're back so soon, but welcome, Cody Johnson.
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0: North Country weather.
11: Tonight will be rather cloudy with a low of 57. Tomorrow, expect mostly cloudy skies with a chance of a thunderstorm in some areas, potentially bringing localized damaging wind gusts. The high will reach 71. Tomorrow night will bring occasional rain with a low of 59. With your AccuWeather forecast, I'm meteorologist Joe Lundberg.

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1: North Country weather.
2: Tonight will be rather cloudy with a low of 57. Tomorrow, expect mostly cloudy skies with a chance of a thunderstorm in some areas, potentially bringing localized damaging wind gusts. The high will reach 71. Tomorrow night will bring occasional rain with a low of 59. With your AccuWeather forecast, I'm meteorologist Joe Lundberg.

0: Bubba, tomorrow's going to be awesome. USA Soccer plays. Don't forget about that. We've got a very special soccer guest on the show tomorrow that we're working on. I think we're going to pull this off.
1: Also, this week we're celebrating the music of Alan Jackson and a special Throwback Thursday on the record player for AJ. Your tasty tweets and more. It's all tomorrow with Big D.

Tonight will be rather cloudy with a low of 57. Tomorrow, expect mostly cloudy skies with a chance of a thunderstorm in some areas, potentially bringing localized damaging wind gusts. The high will reach 71. Tomorrow night will bring occasional rain with a low of 59. With your AccuWeather forecast, I'm meteorologist Joe Lundberg.

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1: Hey there, it's Elena, and welcome to a brand new week of Backstage Country with a brand new host. He's had 5 number one songs. He just picked up 2 of the biggest awards at the ACMs, Male Artist of the Year, Entertainer of the Year. Last Friday, his new album, Banks of the Trinity, was released, and we're going to be playing cuts all week long. I feel like you were just here, Cody, so I'm glad you're back so soon, but welcome, Cody Johnson.
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5: North Country weather.
6: Tonight will be rather cloudy with a low of 57. Tomorrow, expect mostly cloudy skies with a chance of a thunderstorm in some areas, potentially bringing localized damaging wind gusts. The high will reach 71. Tomorrow night will bring occasional rain with a low of 59. With your AccuWeather forecast, I'm meteorologist Joe Lundberg.
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1: Hey there, it's Elena, and welcome to a brand new week of Backstage Country with a brand new host. He's had 5 number one songs. He just picked up 2 of the biggest awards at the ACMs, Male Artist of the Year, Entertainer of the Year. Last Friday, his new album, Banks of the Trinity, was released, and we're going to be playing cuts all week long. I feel like you were just here, Cody, so I'm glad you're back so soon, but welcome, Cody Johnson.
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Tonight will be rather cloudy with a low of 57. Tomorrow, expect mostly cloudy skies with a chance of a thunderstorm in some areas, potentially bringing localized damaging wind gusts. The high will reach 71. Tomorrow night will bring occasional rain with a low of 59. With your AccuWeather forecast, I'm meteorologist Joe Lundberg.

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So 2CW Wrestling returning back to the North Country. It's going to be at the Watertown Arena. That's August 15th. You can get your tickets ahead of time. They're available at Kitty Drugs here in the North Country. Now, Darius Rucker, the old wagon wheel. 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
1: Hey, it's Big D and Bubba. Tomorrow's going to be awesome. USA Soccer plays. Don't forget about that. We've got a very special soccer guest on the show tomorrow that we're working on. I think we're going to pull this off.
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1: Hey there, it's Elena, and welcome to a brand new week of Backstage Country with a brand new host. He's had 5 number one songs. He just picked up 2 of the biggest awards at the ACMs, Male Artist of the Year, Entertainer of the Year. Last Friday, his new album, Banks of the Trinity, was released, and we're going to be playing cuts all week long. I feel like you were just here, Cody, so I'm glad you're back so soon, but welcome, Cody Johnson.
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8: North Country weather.
9: Tonight will be rather cloudy with a low of 57. Tomorrow, expect mostly cloudy skies with a chance of thunderstorms in some areas, potentially bringing localized damaging wind gusts. The high will reach 71. Tomorrow night, there will be occasional rain with a low of 59. With your AccuWeather forecast, I'm meteorologist Jason Catarina. 100.7.

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We are the Eagle. 20 in a row, commercial free, getting ready to happen in about 15 minutes here on the Eagle. Wouldn't trade.

0: 100.7, The Eagle, Hootie and the Blowfish, Scotty McCreary. Of course, Hootie and the Blowfish is Darius Rucker. That's Bottle Rockets. Dusty Mac here. Thank you so much for listening. All right, I have got 20 in a row, nonstop, commercial-free, kicking off with Shaboozy next.
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2: Hey, it's Big D and Bubba. Tomorrow's going to be awesome. USA Soccer plays. Don't forget about that. We've got a very special soccer guest on the show tomorrow that we're working on. I think we're going to pull this off.
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0: You okay over there?
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0: Same. 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
5: North Country weather.
6: Tonight will be rather cloudy with a low of 57. Tomorrow, expect mostly cloudy skies with a chance of thunderstorms in some areas, potentially bringing localized damaging wind gusts. The high will reach 71. Tomorrow night, there will be occasional rain with a low of 59. With your AccuWeather forecast, I'm meteorologist Jason Catarina. 100.

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1: Hey there, it's Elena, and welcome to a brand new week of Backstage Country with a brand new host. He's had 5 number one songs. He just picked up 2 of the biggest awards at the ACMs, Male Artist of the Year, Entertainer of the Year. Last Friday, his new album, Banks of the Trinity, was released, and we're going to be playing cuts all week long. I feel like you were just here, Cody, so I'm glad you're back so soon, but welcome, Cody Johnson.
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1: 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Luckily, we got a lot of time to do that. Cody's going to be here all week long, so let's go.
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Tonight will be rather cloudy with a low of 57. Tomorrow, expect mostly cloudy skies with a chance of thunderstorms in some areas, potentially bringing localized damaging wind gusts. The high will reach 71. Tomorrow night, there will be occasional rain with a low of 59. With your AccuWeather forecast, I'm meteorologist Jason Catarina. 100.7.

Tonight will be rather cloudy with a low of 57. Tomorrow, expect mostly cloudy skies with a chance of thunderstorms in some areas, potentially bringing localized damaging wind gusts. The high will reach 71. Tomorrow night, there will be occasional rain with a low of 59. With your AccuWeather forecast, I'm meteorologist Jason Catarina. 100.7.

0: Tomorrow's going to be awesome. USA Soccer plays. Don't forget about that. We've got a very special soccer guest on the show tomorrow that we're working on. I think we're going to pull this off.
1: This week we're celebrating the music of Alan Jackson and a special Throwback Thursday on the record player for AJ. Your tasty tweets and more. It's all tomorrow with Big D.

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Tonight will be rather cloudy with a low of 57. Tomorrow, expect mostly cloudy skies with a chance of thunderstorms in some areas, potentially bringing localized damaging wind gusts. The high will reach 71. Tomorrow night, there will be occasional rain with a low of 59. With your AccuWeather forecast, I'm meteorologist Jason Catarina. 100.7.

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1: Hey there, it's Elena, and welcome to a brand new week of Backstage Country with a brand new host. He's had 5 number one songs. He just picked up 2 of the biggest awards at the ACMs, Male Artist of the Year, Entertainer of the Year. Last Friday, his new album, Banks of the Trinity, was released, and we're going to be playing cuts all week long. I feel like you were just here, Cody, so I'm glad you're back so soon, but welcome, Cody Johnson.
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1: 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Cody's going to be here all week long, so let's go.
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Tomorrow morning, make sure you wake up with Big D and Bubba. 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
1: Hey, it's Big D and Bubba. 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USA Soccer plays. Don't forget about that. We've got a very special soccer guest on the show tomorrow that we're working on. I think we're going to pull this off.
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Dusty Mac here. Hey, tomorrow, Big D and Bubba get your morning going here on The Eagle. Now, I got Miranda Lambert.

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1: Hey there, it's Elena, and welcome to a brand new week of Backstage Country with a brand new host. He's had 5 number one songs. He just picked up 2 of the biggest awards at the ACMs, Male Artist of the Year, Entertainer of the Year. Last Friday, his new album, Banks of the Trinity, was released, and we're going to be playing cuts all week long. I feel like you were just here, Cody, so I'm glad you're back so soon, but welcome, Cody Johnson.
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11: Overnight will be rather cloudy with a low of 56. Thursday will be mostly cloudy with a chance of a thunderstorm in some areas, possibly bringing localized damaging wind gusts. Expect a high of 72. Thursday night will bring occasional rain with a low of 58. With your AccuWeather forecast, I'm meteorologist Jason Caterina. 100.7.

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2: 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We're so happy to have her, Ella Langley.
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0: is your host this week on Backstage Country. I'm Elena, and Ella, you have had a whirlwind year. We talked about how intense it's been for you. Are you finding success in being able to, you know, be with yourself and make sure you enjoy all the stuff that's happening to you?
1: Yeah, and I think it's something that you have to learn along the way,
0: yeah,
1: too.
0: That's
1: it's
0: hard.
1: Not just something, this job is not something where you just get into it and act like, no one that has ever, ever, ever done this job got into it and was like, I know what I'm doing. Hell no.
0: Right.
1: Not one person would say that.
0: That right
1: They know what they're doing.
0: Mm-hmm.
1: And so it's really just kind of about learning along the way and what works for you, and everyone's so different.
0: Yeah.
1: And the way that, I mean, what your social battery is different from mine, and different from yours, and different from yours, and mm-hmm. everyone's different that way.
0: Yeah.
1: And so kind of what works for you, and trial and error, really. That's been my whole career.
0: What are your tells for when your social battery is at zero?
1: I start staring off into the distance.
0: Just disassociating.
1: I start, yeah.
0: I do the same thing.
1: I'm like, I have no more words, and I start being extra weird. I'm already really weird, so the extra is a lot. I think I just get really quiet.
0: I do the same thing.
1: Which is weird for me. People are like, well, why haven't you not shut the up this whole hour? What's creeping me out?
0: You know? That's how you know.
1: Yeah, my vocal coach and my team, they're like, can you please shut up? You know, I'm like, aha, I'm trying my very best.
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0: Overnight will be rather cloudy with a low of 56. Thursday will be mostly cloudy with a chance of a thunderstorm in some areas, possibly bringing localized damaging wind gusts. Expect a high of 72. Thursday night will bring occasional rain with a low of 58. With your AccuWeather forecast, I'm meteorologist Jason Caterina. 100.7 The Eagle.
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1: Hey, it's Big D and Bubba. Tomorrow's going to be awesome. USA Soccer plays. Don't forget about that. We've got a very special soccer guest on the show tomorrow that we're working on. I think we're going to pull this off.
2: 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It's all tomorrow with Big D and Bubba.

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2: Seeing how you have become, like, on this next level, I mean, this time last year compared to, you know, today, I know we've talked a lot about how that goes through a lot of changes, and mentally that can be difficult and stuff, too, but because you're such a different person now, do you find ever that Ella Langley is kind of maybe a character a little bit at the same time as just you? You feel
1: I'm this way all the time. I've actually been this way my whole life. It's kind of annoying how consistent I am as a human being. Like, it really is annoying some days.
0: Yeah.
1: What is wrong? But I don't know. I just can't be another way.
2: Yeah.
1: That's why when I come do interviews or I'm on stage or whatever, I don't feel like this pressure to go put on a facade or act a certain way, because it's just who I am. It's literally who I am. And so many fans, when they meet me, they're like, wait, exactly. Like, you're kind of the same as I thought you were. I'm like, yep.
2: Uh-huh.
1: That's because I am. Like, it's not a facade. You know, this is not AI.
2: So anybody that knew you back when you were a kid, this is the same Ella today.
1: Everyone that knows me, they're like, yep, she still loses everything. It's very chaotic. So many things consistent about.
2: Well, I love consistency. So, honestly, it's great. But you are showing a lot of consistency also through your career. And I'm just so happy to see all the success you're having.
3: Don't go anywhere. More Backstage Country is next with Ella Langley.
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12: North Country weather.
13: Overnight will be rather cloudy with a low of 56. Thursday will be mostly cloudy with a chance of a thunderstorm in some areas, possibly bringing localized damaging wind gusts. Expect a high of 72. Thursday night will bring occasional rain with a low of 58. With your AccuWeather forecast, I'm meteorologist Jason Caterina. 100.7
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2: 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It's Elena, and we have got Ella Langley here as our host this week.
3: That's me, Ella Langley. It's so much fun hosting and hanging out with y'all. 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A brand new hour of Backstage Country starts right now. Take my